Oh yay! Oh yay! 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
1: Family of a man killed by a tiger at a wildlife park in South Yorkshire paid tribute to him. 23-year-old William Chapman died after he was mauled to death when he entered the tiger enclosure at Yorkshire Wildlife Park in Doncaster on Saturday. The Foreign Secretary and European allies have shown support for Ukrainian President Volodymyr Zelensky after criticism from Donald Trump. The US President suggested Ukraine needs a new leader and claimed Russian President Vladimir Putin wants a peace deal more than the Kyiv government. Conservative leader Kevin Badenoch says she disagrees with Trump's diesel deal with Russia and his comments.
2: We have sanctions on Russian oil. It's very disappointing to hear Donald Trump going backwards on sanctions. He is wrong to attack President Zelensky in the way that he did. I fundamentally disagree with him.
1: The Vatican's confirmed that Pope Leo has been diagnosed with cancer after undergoing a successful surgery to remove the lower lobe of his right lung. In the Champions League last night, Manchester United lost 2-0 away against Atletico Madrid, and Arsenal beat Lille by 3-0 at the Emirates. That's the latest from Radio News Hub. I'm Jules Eastbridge.
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1: The Conservative leader, Kemi Badenoch, has criticised Donald Trump for his deal to import Russian diesel. From the US president's announcement, European allies gave a public show of support to Ukrainian President Volodymyr Zelensky after Trump claimed Russian President Vladimir Putin wanted a peace deal more than the Kyiv government. Badenoch says Trump is wrong to attack Zelensky.
2: The fact is Russia is the aggressor in this conflict. It has made life

0: miserable, not just for Ukrainians, but even as far away as the UK. Energy prices have spiked because of that war in Ukraine.
1: The family of William Chapman, killed by a tiger at a wildlife park in South Yorkshire, paid tribute to him. In the statement, they say William was a bright, warm and engaging young man whom his family dearly loved, and William loved them back. New research suggests that vacancies in adult social care in England have fallen to their lowest level in a decade, but workforce growth is slowing. In England, Scotland and Wales are all through to the playoff finals and qualifying for next summer's World Cup in Brazil, but another campaign's over for Northern Ireland, who were beaten 3-0 on the night and 7-1 in aggregate by Portugal. That's the latest from Radio News Hub. I'm Jules Eatbridge.
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0: kids, you're listening to All Hit Radio, and it's 53 degrees at 13 minutes past the hour. And right now in our All Request line, I've got Mike Ledgerwood on the phone. Hey, babe, what would you like to hear? Hey, babe, I'm sorry. I can't hear you too well. You're going to have to speak a little closer into the phone. Okay, babe, what would you like to hear again?
1: We are observing your Earth.
0: Hey, Mike, I'm sorry, babe, but that's not on our playlist. And by the way, you sound great over the phone. Anyway, if you give us your request, we'll be glad to play it for you, babe. So let's hear it.
1: We are observing your Earth.
0: Listen, Mike, I'm sorry, babe, but we can't...
1: And we'd like to make...
0: I'm sorry, Mike, we... There's
1: a contact with you. Baby.

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1: The family of a man killed by a tiger at a South Yorkshire wildlife park have paid tribute to him. 23-year-old William Chapman died after he was mauled to death when he entered the tiger enclosure at the Yorkshire Wildlife Park in Doncaster on Saturday. The Foreign Secretary and European allies have shown support for Ukrainian President Volodymyr Zelensky after criticism from Donald Trump. The US President suggested Ukraine needs a new leader and claimed Russian President Vladimir Putin wanted a peace deal more than the Kyiv government. Conservative leader Kemi Badenoch says she disagrees with Trump's diesel deal with Russia, as well as his comments.
2: We have sanctions on Russian oil. It's very disappointing to hear Donald Trump going backwards on sanctions. He is wrong to attack President Zelensky in the way that he did. I fundamentally disagree with him.
1: Vacancies in adult social care in England have fallen to their lowest level in a decade, but workforce growth is slowing, according to the latest research from national charity Skills for Care. And the journey in qualifying for next summer's World Cup in Brazil continues for England, Scotland and Wales, but it's over for another campaign for Northern Ireland. That's the latest from Radio News Hub. I'm Jules Eatbridge.
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1: The family of William Chapman, killed by a tiger at a South Yorkshire wildlife park, have paid tribute to him. In a statement, they say William was a bright, warm and engaging young man whom his family dearly loved, and William loved them back. Conservative leader Kevin Badenoch criticised Donald Trump for his deal to import Russian diesel. From the US president's announcement, European allies gave a public show of support to Ukrainian President Volodymyr Zelensky after Trump claimed Russian President Vladimir Putin wanted a peace deal more than the Kyiv government. Badenoch says Trump is wrong to attack Zelensky.
2: The fact is Russia is the aggressor in this conflict. It has made life miserable, not just for Ukrainians, but even as far away as the UK. Energy prices have spiked because of that war in Ukraine.
1: New research suggests vacancies in adult social care have fallen to their lowest level in a decade, but workforce growth is slowing. England, Scotland and Wales are through to the playoff finals and qualifying for next summer's World Cup in Brazil, but another campaign is over for Northern Ireland. That's the latest from Radio News Hub. I'm Jules Eatbridge.
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1: The family of the 23-year-old killed by a tiger at a wildlife park have described him as a bright, warm and engaging young man. William Chapman was mauled to death when he entered the enclosure at Yorkshire Wildlife Park on Saturday. Vacancies in adult social care in England have fallen to their lowest level in a decade and workforce growth is slowing. Meanwhile, the Prime Minister's pledge to reform adult social care is one of his top priorities. Una Smith is from Skills for Care.
2: We need to make care a career that people understand and value and actively choose. And that starts with decent pay and reliable hours, but also people need good training. They need recognised skills.
1: Andy Burnham will welcome Volodymyr Zelensky to Downing Street today. It's after Donald Trump's controversial diesel deal with Russia to try and curb fuel prices in his country. And a new species of dinosaur has been discovered from a fossil found on the Isle of Wight. It had been sitting in the Natural History Museum unnoticed for over 100 years. For On Radio News Hub, I'm Frankie Hairsign.
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1: The family of William Chapman, the man killed by a tiger at Yorkshire Wildlife Park, have described him as a bright, warm and engaging young man. The 23-year-old entered the enclosure at the park on Saturday. Adult social care vacancies in England are at their lowest level in a decade. That's according to Skills for Care. The charity's branded the Prime Minister's proposals for a national care service as a defining moment, but says more could be done. Una Smith is their CEO.
2: We've got to build the workforce as we're building the national care service. And so pay and training and career opportunities, leadership and funding all have to be part of that thinking around the National Care Service from the very beginning.
1: Volodymyr Zelensky will visit Downing Street today. The Prime Minister is expected to use the visit to announce further military support for Ukraine. Foreign Secretary Ed Miliband says it's been a difficult few days for them, with the US easing sanctions on Russian diesel. And the Pope's been diagnosed with cancer after undergoing a surgery to remove part of his lung, but it is said to have been successful. For On Radio News Sub, I'm Frankie Hersine.
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1: The family of the 23-year-old killed by a tiger at a wildlife park have paid tribute to him, describing him as a bright, warm and engaging young man. William Chapman was mauled to death when he entered the enclosure at Yorkshire Wildlife Park on Saturday. Vacancies in adult social care in England are at their lowest level in a decade, whilst workforce growth is slowing. It follows Prime Minister Andy Burnham pledging to reform adult social care as one of his top priorities in government. Una Smith is from Skills for Care.
2: It is really important that everybody plays their own part. So employers need to be creating good jobs and investing in people. Councils need to make sure that we recognise what good care costs. And of course, government is looking at long-term funding and national direction.
1: The number of French riot police patrolling the country's northern beaches has doubled from 50 to 100. The Home Office say they'll be on call for when favourable conditions make small boat crossings likely. And the journey in qualifying for next summer's Women's World Cup in Brazil continues for England, Scotland and Wales. From Radio News Hub, I'm Frankie Hairsign.
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1: The family of the 23-year-old killed by a tiger at a wildlife park have paid tribute to him, describing him as a bright, warm and engaging young man. William Chapman was mauled to death when he entered the enclosure at Yorkshire Wildlife Park on Saturday. Vacancies in adult social care in England are at their lowest level in a decade, whilst workforce growth is slowing. It follows Prime Minister Andy Burnham pledging to reform adult social care as one of his top priorities in government. Una Smith is from Skills for Care.
2: It is really important that everybody plays their own part. So employers need to be creating good jobs and investing in people. Councils need to make sure that we recognise what good care costs. And of course, government is looking at long-term funding and national direction.
1: The number of French riot police patrolling the country's northern beaches has doubled from 50 to 100. The Home Office say they'll be on call for when favourable conditions make small boat crossings likely. And the journey in qualifying for next summer's Women's World Cup in Brazil continues for England, Scotland and Wales. From Radio News Hub, I'm Frankie Hairsine.
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2: The family of the 23-year-old killed by a tiger at a wildlife park have paid tribute to him, describing him as a bright, warm and engaging young man. William Chapman was mauled to death when he entered the enclosure at Yorkshire Wildlife Park on Saturday. Vacancies in adult social care in England are at their lowest level in a decade, whilst workforce growth is slowing. It follows Prime Minister Andy Burnham pledging to reform adult social care as one of his top priorities in government. Una Smith is from Skills for Care.
3: It is really important that everybody plays their own part. So employers need to be creating good jobs and investing in people. Councils need to make sure that we recognise what good care costs. And of course, government is looking at long-term funding and national direction.
2: The number of French riot police patrolling the country's northern beaches has doubled from 50 to 100. The Home Office say they'll be on call for when favourable conditions make small boat crossings likely. And the journey in qualifying for next summer's Women's World Cup in Brazil continues for England, Scotland and Wales. From Radio News Hub, I'm Frankie Hairsine.
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1: The family of the 23-year-old killed by a tiger at a wildlife park have paid tribute to him, describing him as a bright, warm and engaging young man. William Chapman was mauled to death when he entered the enclosure at Yorkshire Wildlife Park on Saturday. Vacancies in adult social care in England are at their lowest level in a decade, whilst workforce growth is slowing. It follows Prime Minister Andy Burnham pledging to reform adult social care as one of his top priorities in government. Una Smith is from Skills for Care.
2: It is really important that everybody plays their own part. So employers need to be creating good jobs and investing in people. Councils need to make sure that we recognise what good care costs. And of course, government is looking at long-term funding and national direction.
1: The number of French riot police patrolling the country's northern beaches has doubled from 50 to 100. The Home Office say they'll be on call for when favourable conditions make small boat crossings likely. And the journey in qualifying for next summer's Women's World Cup in Brazil continues for England, Scotland and Wales. From Radio News Hub, I'm Frankie Hersine.
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1: The family of William Chapman, the man killed by a tiger at Yorkshire Wildlife Park, have described him as a bright, warm and engaging young man. The 23-year-old entered the enclosure at the park on Saturday. He's said to have suffered significant mental illness over the years. Andy Burnham will welcome Volodymyr Zelensky to Downing Street today in a show of support after Donald Trump's diesel deal with Russia. Jules Utebridge has more.
2: The Prime Minister is expected to use the visit to announce acceleration in military support for Ukraine and to pledge further rounds of sanctions aimed at Moscow. The accelerated support will see faster deliveries of British lightweight multi-role missiles to Ukraine, which have proved effective against Russian jet-powered drones.
1: The Pope's been diagnosed with cancer after undergoing a surgery to remove part of his lung. Doctors confirmed the diagnosis of a common form of lung cancer. And yellow weather warnings for strong winds have been put in place in parts of Scotland. The warning comes into force at 10, covering the Outer Hebrides sky and parts of the Western Highlands. Forecasters say winds of 50 to 60 miles an hour are possible. For On Radio News Hub, I'm Frankie Hersine.
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1: The family of William Chapman, the man killed by a tiger at Yorkshire Wildlife Park, have described him as a bright, warm and engaging young man. The 23-year-old entered the enclosure at the park on Saturday. He's said to have suffered significant mental illness over the years. Andy Burnham will welcome Volodymyr Zelensky to Downing Street today in a show of support after Donald Trump's diesel deal with Russia. Jules Utybridge has more.
2: The Prime Minister is expected to use the visit to announce acceleration in military support for Ukraine and to pledge further rounds of sanctions aimed at Moscow. The accelerated support will see faster deliveries of British lightweight multi-role missiles to Ukraine, which have proved effective against Russian jet-powered drones.
1: The Pope's been diagnosed with cancer after undergoing a surgery to remove part of his lung. Doctors confirmed the diagnosis of a common form of lung cancer. And yellow weather warnings for strong winds have been put in place in parts of Scotland. The warning comes into force at 10, covering the Outer Hebrides sky and parts of the Western Highlands. Forecasters say winds of 50 to 60 miles an hour are possible. For On Radio News Hub, I'm Frankie Hersein.
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2: The family of William Chapman, the man killed by a tiger at Yorkshire Wildlife Park, have described him as a bright, warm and engaging young man. The 23-year-old entered the enclosure at the park on Saturday. He's said to have suffered significant mental illness over the years. Andy Burnham will welcome Volodymyr Zelensky to Downing Street today in a show of support after Donald Trump's diesel deal with Russia. Jules Utebridge has more.
3: The Prime Minister is expected to use the visit to announce acceleration in military support for Ukraine and to pledge further rounds of sanctions aimed at Moscow. The accelerated support will see faster deliveries of British lightweight multi-role missiles to Ukraine, which have proved effective against Russian jet-powered drones.
2: The Pope's been diagnosed with cancer after undergoing a surgery to remove part of his lung. Doctors confirmed the diagnosis of a common form of lung cancer. And yellow weather warnings for strong winds have been put in place in parts of Scotland. The warning comes into force at 10, covering the Outer Hebrides sky and parts of the Western Highlands. Forecasters say winds of 50 to 60 miles an hour are possible. For On Radio News Hub, I'm Frankie Hersine.
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1: The family of William Chapman, the man killed by a tiger at Yorkshire Wildlife Park, have described him as a bright, warm and engaging young man. The 23-year-old entered the enclosure at the park on Saturday. He's said to have suffered significant mental illness over the years. Andy Burnham will welcome Volodymyr Zelensky to Downing Street today in a show of support after Donald Trump's diesel deal with Russia. Jules Utebridge has more.
2: The Prime Minister is expected to use the visit to announce acceleration of military support for Ukraine and to pledge further rounds of sanctions aimed at Moscow. The accelerated support will see faster deliveries of British lightweight multi-role missiles to Ukraine, which have proved effective against Russian jet-powered drones.
1: The Pope's been diagnosed with cancer after undergoing a surgery to remove part of his lung. Doctors confirmed the diagnosis of a common form of lung cancer. And yellow weather warnings for strong winds have been put in place in parts of Scotland. The warning comes into force at 10, covering the Outer Hebrides sky and parts of the Western Highlands. Forecasters say winds of 50 to 60 miles an hour are possible. For On Radio News Hub, I'm Frankie Hersine.
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1: The family of William Chapman, the man killed by a tiger at Yorkshire Wildlife Park, have described him as a bright, warm and engaging young man. The 23-year-old entered the enclosure at the park on Saturday. He's said to have suffered significant mental illness over the years. Andy Burnham will welcome Volodymyr Zelensky to Downing Street today in a show of support after Donald Trump's deal with Russia. Jules Utybridge has more.
2: The Prime Minister is expected to use the visit to announce acceleration of military support for Ukraine and to pledge further rounds of sanctions aimed at Moscow. The accelerated support will see faster deliveries of British lightweight multi-role missiles to Ukraine, which have proved effective against Russian jet-powered drones.
1: The Pope's been diagnosed with cancer after undergoing a surgery to remove part of his lung. Doctors confirmed the diagnosis of a common form of lung cancer. And yellow weather warnings for strong winds have been put in place in parts of Scotland. The warning comes into force at 10, covering the Outer Hebrides sky and parts of the Western Highlands. Forecasters say winds of 50 to 60 miles an hour are possible. For On Radio News Hub, I'm Frankie Hairsine.
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2: The family of William Chapman, the man killed by a tiger at Yorkshire Wildlife Park, have described him as a bright, warm and engaging young man. The 23-year-old entered the enclosure at the park on Saturday. He's said to have suffered significant mental illness over the years. The Prime Minister will meet Volodymyr Zelensky at Downing Street later in a show of support after

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great songs of the Merseybeat era from The Searchers and Night Fever, classic disco from the Bee Gees. Promised you big stars.

Oh, the king of reggae taking us back to 1978. Not one of our featured years then. Bob Marley and the Wailers and Is This Love? And so off to Philadelphia, the home of Cameo Parkway and American Bandstand.

0: deal for demonstrating those new dances for the kids. The Orlons, Wawa Tusi in 1962. What about Pony Time in 1961? That was Chubby Checker.
1: It's Pony Time!

0: They didn't all catch on in the UK because we didn't have American television. That was a great system between the American Bandstand TV show, which was networked, of course, in America, and Cameo Parkway Records, two of their artists there, Chubby Checker and the Orlons in 1961 and 1962. Right, time to find out what our featured years are going to be. Here we are at the Disc Jockey and Jukebox, and here's Tony.
1: Okay, ladies and gentlemen, all you pub quizzers, here's three songs. Can you tell us the titles, the artists, and the years they were hits?
2: Taking you back to the 1950s.

Classic Gold with Peter Fairhead. Taking you back to the 1970s.

Short little pub quiz. You're not expected to get the answer right. It's just for fun. There's no prizes. How's that? Just for new listeners there. And what we get is three songs. We want the artists, the titles and the years. And we're going to be featuring these years later on in the programme. Well, starting immediately. So we kicked off with Ruby Murray. And if anybody finds this, I love you. And that was in 1955. If you're being absolutely strict, and if you knew this, you get a gold star. In fact, I'll send you around some chocolate or something. Ruby Murray and Anne Warren, if anybody finds this, I love you. Anne Warren was a Scottish girl who appeared on a couple of records, but I can't find her noted for anything else. The other one was with Tony Brent. Okay, if you're in the 50s, then you'll recognise all these names. Alan Price and Randy Newman's Simon Smith and his amazing Dancing Bear took us back to 1967. And finally, a revival of Errol Garner's Misty, and that was Ray Stevens in 1975. So these are our featured

9:55 with the Maguire Sisters version of Doo Wop, and sincerely, Tremolo's having a lot of fun in Even the Bad Times Are Good, 1967, and Mac and Katie Kissoon, Sugar Candy Kisses from 1975. Got a couple of great tracks next from 1967.

0: Dave Davies was in hospital. Sorry. Ray Davies was in hospital. So Dave Davies wrote a couple of tracks while away the time. Although all four members of the Kinks were playing on that because it was Dave's tune, it was always credited to Dave Davies in 1967. And Clown was the one before that. Susanna's Still Alive. 1967 was a great year. I won't tell you how old I was, but music was going psychedelic. And Strange Brew by The Cream was a bit of a chart hit. A lot of people went out and bought the album. But on the B-side, The Tales of Brave Ulysses. I didn't understand a thing.
1: You thought the leaden winter would bring you down forever, but you rode

0: three guys with a more full sound in 1967 than some four and five piece groups. And the tale of brave Ulysses.
1: Remember then.
0: Remember 1975? With Steve Harley and Cockney Rebel.

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Actually, I think the main title's Mr. Raffles in 1975. A great one to remember. Right, time for the jukebox at the Milk Bar. And a big song from 1955. One of the biggest versions came from the Four Aces. You know the song.

Your mum and your grandmum loved it, but you wanted something with a bit of bite. Two versions of this in 1955, one by Smiley Lewis. We're playing you Gale Storm.

A TV star in the US, Gale Storm, and a number two hit in the USA for 1955's I Hear You Knocking. Sold a million? I think this did too.

The Beatles, Penny Lane. Still kept alive in live performance by Paul McCartney. Here's a bit of Motown that tends to have been forgotten. Stevie Wonder. Some

0: double A-side in America with a song called Hey Love, Travelin' Man. Travelin' Man was the sort of radio hit here in the UK in 1967, but not one of the big ones, doesn't crop up on any of my compilations of his hits, but I do remember that one on the radio such a lot during 1967, so we play it for you today. My name's Peter Verhead. Don't forget that we're featuring the music of 1955, 67, 1975. We've got another hour just around the corner. And if I say anything that you want to respond to, or if there's anything in particular you want me to play from a particular year when it comes around and gets featured again, all you need to do is get hold of me here at the station.
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0: Taking you back to 1975. Ending the hour with Slade. Do you remember? Thanks for the memory. Kind of a shoe-in title for a program of classic gold.

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2: Peter Fairhead. And welcome to another hour of the 50s, 60s and 70s. The classicalist, goldest classic gold, if I can say it, and the odd

1967 and Motown's biggest selling hit to date. Gladys Knight and the Pips, I Heard It Through the Grapevine, got to number two in the pop charts, number one in the R&B charts, and just about scraped into the top 50 in the UK. Other great versions were to come, of course, but that's the original hit version. I think this counts as a guilty pleasure. See how long it takes you to recognise this.

The glitter's worn off some of the hits from that era, but that was the Glitter Band in 1975. You knew it all along, didn't you? And the Tears I Cried. Original version of this, written by Donovan Leitch and included on his album Mellow Yellow, 1967.

0: of the pond for Herman's Hermits, but one of those bands who had different hits in the UK and the USA sometimes, and always interesting to catch up on the old singles. 1967, we've got some great tracks which you'll recognise a lot quicker from that year.
1: It's heavenly.
0: It's heavenly, that's the title. Thank you. Shwadi wadi.

0: their classicalist, goldest, shawaddy-waddiest hits were still to come. 1975 and Heavenly, followed by Three Steps to Heaven and Heartbeat, which you know just like that. But there you go. Fading behind me now is our Uncle Mac track from 1955 and your genial Housewives Choice host and popular singer, Ronnie Hilton.
1: There's a yellow rose in Texas that I am gonna see. Nobody else could miss her, not half as much as me. She cried so when I left her, it like to broke my heart.

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0: old days of Davy Crockett hats and Davy Crockett films. The Yellow Rose of Texas. Ronnie Hilton taking us back to 1955. And, of course, we'll be going there again as we go through the 50s, 60s, 70s and a guilty pleasure from the 1980s. 1986, we're going easy on down the decades.
1: Go, go, go. 1955.

Easy on Down the Decades We Went with Joan Weber and Let Me Go Lover in 1955. One of a couple of good versions of that tune that were hanging around in the charts. Teresa Brewer was the other one, of course. The Seekers, Morning Town Ride, end of 1966, that one climbed into the charts, there for a lot of early months of 1967. Tam White revived Jack Scott's 1959 hit What in the World's Come Over You. Had a competition between him, the orchestra and the backing singers, not sure who won in 1975. And Paul Simon, You Can Call Me Al, taking us back to 1986, just lots of good music.

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And I wasn't sure if I was going to enjoy the Byrds' 1967 version of Going Back, the year after Dusty. But actually, yes, those harmonies were absolutely wonderful. And as this one says, I shouldn't have worried. Don't worry.

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1: Johnny Brandon and the Phantoms.
2: Don't worry.
1: And we won't. 1955. Big seller that was in that year. Seems to have got forgotten. Now, something that's never been forgotten since the 1970s is a show called New Faces. Do you remember that?

1975 was their year. They even ended up touring with Diana Ross, was it the Supremes? Can't remember which one now because they'd split by then, hadn't they? But one of three songs they charted, Sheer Elegance and Milky Way from Christmas 1975. Okay, the roar of the grease paint, the smell of the popcorn, the box in the corner. We've got something from the TV screen, the silver screen. But we start off on stage with a dustman.

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No matter where, on land or sea or foam, the Lord above made man to help his neighbour. But with a little bit of luck, with a little bit

to help support his children, which is the right and proper thing to do. A man was made to help support his children, but with a little bit of luck, with a little bit of luck.

And while the manager is getting your room ready, let me tell you about the music you were listening to there. The Roar of the Grease Paint from Lerner and Lowe's My Fair Lady. We heard Stanley Holloway and With a Little Bit. And apparently he auditioned the role in the restaurant at Claridge's in London, of course. With either Lerner or Lowe, I can't remember which, or one of the producers of the show. And his baritone boomed so loudly around the room it disrupted the restaurant, and he was louder than the four-piece that were playing quietly in the corner. Such exuberance. I always thought he sounded very cockney for someone that came from the north of England, because I'd grown up on the Lion and Albert. I was quite surprised when I found out he came from nearer the East End than he did from Blackpool. A place called Manor Park in Ilford, Essex. London, bit of Essex though. Elvis Presley took us to see a film called Easy Come, Easy Go. The song was You Gotta Stop from 1967. And the Aeolian Quartet, conducted by Dennis Wilson. He composed, of course, the theme to Fawlty Towers from 1975. Okay, the roar of the grease paint, the smell of the popcorn, the box in the corner, and two for the price of one we're going to get you now. How do we manage that? Two superstars from two different generations. We've got a rock and roller. We've got one of the stars of the 1970s singing together. A US number one.

Big single in America, played off the album here in the UK. 1975, the album was overnight success, and those, of course, were Elton John and Neil Sedaka. It was a Neil Sedaka album. This comes from an album called Fleetwood Mac. Can't for the life of me remember who's playing on it.

Mac in 1975 and Landslide from the album Fleetwood Mac. We close in 1967 with the promise of more of the similar at the same time next week. Closing with the Beatles and All You Need in Love from the TV show Our World. Bye for now. Stay safe.

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1: The Prime Minister will welcome Volodymyr Zelensky to Downing Street later in a show of support after Donald Trump's diesel deal with Russia. Jules Utibridge has more.
2: Andy Burnham is expected to use the visit to announce a pledge for further rounds of sanctions aimed at Moscow and acceleration of military support for Ukraine. The UK is also urging its allies to increase the pressure on Russia, with the Chancellor John Healey using IMF meetings in Bangkok to call for a ban on Russian liquefied natural gas.
1: Next, reports suggest the body of a man has been recovered during the search for a missing fishing vessel in the Outer Hebrides. Emergency services are searching for the boat and two other men on board. It was reported missing off the coast of Port of Ness, Isle of Lewis, at about 11:35pm yesterday. And a new dinosaur species similar to the T-Rex has been discovered. The tiny skull fragment originally found on the Isle of Wight is the only part of the dinosaur discovered so far, but scientists already have an idea of what it looked like. That's the latest from Radio News Hub. I'm Tanita Sims.
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1: Yes, indeed. This is Pete Cole, and this is the 70s Music Machine. And this is the third volume of number one hits from the 70s, so all sorts of stuff coming up for you. And it's actually quite mellow. A surprising number of number ones were not sort of big bangers, really. So coming up next, though, this one probably was. Having started with Sailing by Rod Stewart, of course, from Atlantic Crossing, which is a massive album, this is the Bay City Rollers, and this is Bye Bye Baby from Once Upon a Star.

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2: So that was Bay City Rollers, Bye Bye Baby, on West Wales Radio on 70s Music Machine. Coming up next, I think this is their last number one. This is Mud. This is Oh Boy.

Oh yay! Oh yay! Oh yay! You are listening to West Wilts Radio!

David Essex and Hold Me Close here on West Wilts Radio. And coming up next, this is a massive number one, of course. This is the Brotherhood of Man, Save Your Kisses for Me.

ABBA for you there, and that was Fernando from the album Arrival. That was released in 1976. So lots of number ones for them, of course, over the years. Next band, I think, had two number ones. This is real British music. This comes from the Wurzels, and this is the Combine Harvester on West Wilts Radio.

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British soul band, The Real Thing there, and You to Me Are Everything. So that's another super song. Lots of number ones. They're all number ones, one after the other today. So it's part three of the number ones trawl through the 70s before we move on to something else. Coming up now, this is Demis Roussos. He's obviously Greek, and he was with Aphrodite's Child, the likes of people like Vangelis and others. So, but this was one of his big solo singles. This is Forever and Ever.

Chemist Roussos for you there forever and ever, taking you back to those long hot summer nights by the Aegean Sea when you're having a nice holiday in Greece. And sound of the music there. Coming up next, though, coming right away back to a massive hit for Elton John and Kiki Dee from the album Rock of the West, is this is Don't Go Breaking My Heart.

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Kick off the week with Pete Cole on Monday with all the hits from across the decades. 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On Wednesday, join Greening and Keat for BOA Matters with all the news, interviews and events going on in and around Bradford-on-Avon. And finish the week by joining Jeremy Robertson on Thursday and Friday with great sounds and news of all the gigs happening locally. That's Drive Time, 5 to 7, here on West Wilts Radio.

And that was Mississippi by Pussycat. And that was also 1976, as are the next two songs. So this is very much a reminder and memories of end-of-night disco songs used to play. And that was the last chance to grab some courage up and go and ask a girl to dance, really. So first off from Chicago 10, If You Leave Me Now. And then from the album David Soul, Don't Give Up On Us by David Soul. Enjoy these memories back of the school disco.

David Soul for you there, and Don't Give Up On Us. Before that, Chicago, If You Leave Me Now. Hopefully that would have took you back some good memories of school discos, late night school discos. So that's some good stuff. Just going to move it up tempo for a while, then it drops back down again, actually, because that's the way the number ones fell in this part of the 70s. It's all a bit 76-y at the moment, so we'll move on after some more 76 stuff. This is just waking you up a little bit, though. Shoddy Waddy, Under the Moon of Love.

Sure, Waddy Waddy, Under the Moon and Love. They're still touring with one original member left standing, well, sitting because he's the drummer. So that was that one. So coming up now, Andrew Lloyd Webber and Tim Rice, of course, wrote some massive musicals back throughout the 70s and onwards. Really, lots of them. But you look back at everything they did. There's The Phantom of the Opera, Jesus Christ Superstar. There was Requiem, Starlight Express. Of course, there was Joseph. And there was this one. This actually has had a number one single. This is from EV to the Stage Show. This is Julie Covington. And this is Don't Cry For Me, Argentina. Massive number one hit back in 1976.

Quite a remarkable family. In his time, Johann Strauss the Elder was one of the best-known and well-loved dance composers in Vienna, but subsequently his first son, Johann Strauss the Younger, born in 1825, became even more popular, and he was the one known as the Waltz King. Here is one of the Waltz King's best-known waltzes, Voices of Spring.

After Voices of Spring by Johann Strauss the Younger, I want to play you a piece by his younger brother, Josef, who was born in 1827. Josef joined the family orchestra, along with his brothers, Johann and Eduard, in the 1850s. And when his brother Johann became seriously ill in 1853, Josef led the orchestra for a while. The waltz-loving Viennese really enjoyed Josef's early compositions, so he decided to continue in the family tradition of composing dance music. He was known as Pepi by his family and close friends, and his brother Johann once said of him, "Pepi is the more gifted of us two. I am merely the more popular." Here is Josef's Polka Schnell, or Fast Polka, Ein Gesendet, which may not be very well known, but certainly holds its own among his family's compositions. It's played here by the Halle Orchestra, conducted by James Lochran.

That was Eingeständet by Josef Strauss. Following that, I want to play you another composition by Johann Strauss the Younger called Tales from the Vienna Woods. This waltz recalls the folk music of the inhabitants of the Vienna Woods. However, although it is normally played by an orchestra, here it is sung by the world-famous Vienna Boys Choir. How much more Viennese can you get?

That was Tales from the Vienna Woods by Johann Strauss the Younger. My next piece is not actually by any of the Strauss family, but is traditionally played at every New Year's Day concert. It's the overture Poet and Peasant by Franz von Suppe, born in 1819. Although he was born in Croatia, he lived and worked all his life in Vienna and composed many light operas and theatre music. His overture, Poet and Peasant, is played here by the Philharmonia Orchestra, conducted by William Boughton.

After von Suppé's Poet and Peasant Overture, we return to the Strauss family and to Johann Strauss the Younger to hear one of his polkas. The polka evolved during this period into different styles and tempi, some being much faster than others, hence the polka schnell or fast polka that we heard previously. The feminine and graceful French polka, polka française, is slower in tempo and is more measured in its gaiety. Here is Johann Strauss's charming Neva Polka Française, or New French Polka, which was first performed in 1864.

That was Neva Polka Française by Johann Strauss the Younger. Next, I want to play you another of Johann Strauss the Younger's most famous pieces, one of the many that earned him the title of the Waltz King. This waltz medley, Roses from the South, composed in 1880, ranks among his most magnificent works and is still regularly performed today. The general mood of the piece is rather pensive, but the final movements of the piece are utter joy and sparkling with Strauss's happier tunes. It's played here by the Halle Orchestra, conducted by James Lochran.

Following Roses from the South by Johann Strauss the Younger, I want to play you a piece by another member of the Strauss dynasty, his younger brother Eduard, born in 1835. This is another fast polka, or galop, entitled Bahn frei, which means clear the track since a train is approaching, as you can hear from the music. Again, this is played by the Halle Orchestra, conducted by James Lochran.

That was Barn Fry by Eduard Strauss. Next, I want to play you another well-known waltz, again by Johann Strauss the Younger, called Wine, Women and Song. The English couplet, "Who loves not woman, wine and song, remains a fool his whole life long," appears in print as early as 1837, translated from German verse attributed to Martin Luther. No matter what you think about the sentiment, just sit back and enjoy the music.

That was The Waltz, Wine, Women and Song by Johann Strauss the Younger. My next piece is a delightful little polka called Annen Polka, yet another example of a polka française from the pen of Johann Strauss the Younger.

That was Johann Strauss the Younger's Annin Polka. And we finish with a well-known piece by the father of the dynasty, Johann Strauss the Elder. This is his Radetzky March. It's always played at the end of the New Year's Day concert in Vienna, but usually it's drowned out by the sound of clapping from the audience. For some reason, this is a traditional thing to do. This year, however, due to social distancing regulations, the orchestra performed without an audience, so we were actually able to hear the music, which is surely the point. Here is the Radetzky March by Johann Strauss the Elder.

0: and the Radetzky March by Johann Strauss the Elder brings my programme to an end for today. I do hope you've enjoyed this Vienna whirl and it's brought you a brief hour of respite in this difficult time. This is Lynn Benton from the Bradford-on-Avon...
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2: Andy Burnham says he'll seek to restore Donald Trump's support for Ukraine. That's ahead of Volodymyr Zelensky's visit to Downing Street. The Prime Minister is expected to use the visit to announce an acceleration of military support for Ukraine. Lynette Nussbacher is a former British Army intelligence officer. She says Andy Burnham needs to help Ukraine by helping the UK.
3: He has got to help the United Kingdom defend our country and supply the Ukrainians with the tech they need. But our defense industry needs the kind of consistent funding that Treasury is refusing to provide.
2: A murder investigation is continuing into a suspected arson attack on a house in Waterford City. It claimed the lives of two adults and two children. Meanwhile, two other children remain critically injured after the blaze. And a gold 50p coin celebrating the snowman has been hidden inside an advent calendar by the Royal Mint. That's the latest from Radio News Hub. I'm Tanita Sims.
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9: 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And you know what? This is what I need.

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1: Hello, everybody. How are we? How's everybody doing out there in this weird, wild, wacky, worldwide, world wide web world that we live in? Everybody good? I hope so. It's a crazy old place, isn't it? Between one thing and another. But we'll keep the music going instead. And welcome to 90s Now. Jim here again, broadcasting from Rock and Roll, Bradford-on-Avon, on West Wilts Radio, westwiltsradio.com. And we are worldwide. I'm sure there are a bunch of people all over the world tuning in right now, which is lovely. Thank you if you are. And if you're picking this up on a record later on in the week, enjoy it still too. Give us a shout sometime. Drop me a message. Drop me some tunes. Suggest something. Or just tell me to shut up. It's fine. Anyway, we are here in the studio. And what are we doing this week? Oh, my. Well, if you haven't guessed by me playing Extreme's version of Help, Oasis version of Heroes, and the Happy Mondays version of Tokoloshe Man, then I'm not sure if you're on the right station or tuning in to the right show. We're doing covers this week, so if you're up some, I've got you. And we're going to go next with someone that I love this song, and I like its just rawness, I like its groove, and most of all, it's got a message. Let's have it.

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0: This is an aging rocker, Henry Marsh, with an O-level in kennel hygiene. And you're listening to Westports Radio. Don't turn it off.
1: Yeah, don't turn it off, please. I'd like to speak with you. Oh, let's play some tunes together. Okay, how about that so far? All good? Yes, I hope so. I hope so. Last couple of tracks there you heard was Girl, You'll Be a Woman Soon from Urge Overkill. That's a cover of Neil Diamond's song. Of course, made most famous by a certain Tarantino movie in the 90s. Before that, It's My Life, originally by Talk Talk. That was by No Doubt. And of course, you know, you could always recognise Kravitz and Duran Duran. So we're doing covers. We've got about another 90 minutes worth of covers to play. The 90s was great for covers. And one particular album came out in the 90s. In fact, I think it came out right in the beginning of the 90s, 1990. Celebrating the 40th anniversary of Elektra Records. Now, for those who don't know Elektra Records, go and check out some of the artists that are on it, and you'll find that they were pretty important in the development of particularly sort of folk and rock from the 50s, I suppose. Must be, because 1990, they did their 40th anniversary. And they released an album called Rubaiyat. I got myself a copy of that when it was first released, and it was phenomenal. It was one of the first CDs I think I bought. That, along with Hanoi Rocks, The Beast of Alice Cooper, and I think Aerosmith Classics Live or something like that. Anyway, yeah, interesting collection to buy your first set of CDs. But that album had a bunch of great tunes. So it was Elektra artists covering Elektra artists. I'm playing a couple for you today, so I'm just going to let these next few just run through. In fact, actually, Tokoloshe Man, that from the Happy Mondays that I played a little bit earlier, I think that was actually included on that album, as they were Elektra artists as well. But there's a couple coming up right now. The very next song I play, I love the original, absolutely love the original. Carly Simon, You're So Vain. This version, I think, does it really, really well in a, should we say, slightly sleazier type of way. And yeah, as only a Hollywood Sunset Strip type of band could. Then we're going to have something that is great because it's a cover of a Cure song. Then I think we'll go into a couple of things where really, a little bit almost back catalogue, if you will, less familiar, although they will be familiar to some. Okay, I'm going to just play out the next four tracks. Enjoy!

How about that? There was a good few there. Where should we go next? As I was curating the list for this show, I came up with a couple of songs which I don't think I'd actually heard before, which is pretty good. Yeah, I don't think I'd heard them before. Certainly not the covers. And I'm surprised, because they're actually pretty flipping good. So enjoy this next triplet. They are unusually good.

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1: That's the first hour of the show done. Thank goodness for that. Only one more hour to endure. Well, those were a couple of interesting numbers. Cover? Well, that last one is a little bit in that limbo. Yes, it's a cover, because it was Fear Factory that did it, but you got that bit of Gary Numan in there as well, so it was a little bit of a collaboration. Anyway, there we go. Prior to that, Love Spit Love was the band that did How Soon Is Now, obviously the classic Smiths number. Love Spit Love was guy from the Psychedelic Furs, I think it was, with a couple of other mates that he got in, two of which ended up being part of the Guns N' Roses setup. Frank Ferrer, who was the drummer for about almost 20 years up until last year, lovely, lovely guy. Met him, bumped into him on the street in Copenhagen when they were in town to do a gig a few years back. Great guy. And Richard Fortus, who's rhythm guitarist still to this day. So there we go. Interesting combination. Okay, well, we're going to keep going. Like I say, yeah, we've got just under an hour's worth of show to go. Now, I've got a couple of tunes, and the only thing I can say about these is it's a little bit Marmite, really. I mean, to me, they are proper Marmite. In that these are two great original rock songs done by two phenomenal rock bands. There have been different versions, covers done. I've picked these two because they are probably so vastly different from the originals, one particularly more so than the other. And the two bands that are doing them themselves are

Oi! Miss the sound of the 90s? Tune in to 90s Now with Jim B, Britpop, grunge, dance, rock, alternative and all the bangers every week only on your favourite station, West Wilts Radio. 90s Now! It's all that!

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1: Yep, thank you to our sponsors for giving us some money to make this all work for you guys out there. Okay, I feel tired. Yeah, as you could tell, different vocalist on that version of Have a Cigar. That was Taylor, rest in peace, Taylor Hawkins on the vocals. We're going to keep moving on. This next track will certainly remind me of the very, very early 90s. And, oh, just banging my microphone, forgive me if you got the pop. Very, very early 90s, and I used to play in bands and all that sort of stuff as you used to do when you were a kid. And this one, me and my guitar player used to just jam around, just mess about with this in the studio quite often. And it was a lovely, lovely piece of music. It just proved to me how good a guitarist he was. And hopefully still is, wherever he is. And yeah, no words may be said. I'm not going to say anything more because it makes me quite sad that we don't see him as much as we should anymore. But anyway, I'm going to send this one out there and enjoy it. I'll be back in a little while.

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1: It is all that, apparently. It is all that. I'm not so sure myself sometimes. Where are we at? What have I got? Maybe another five or six songs before the end of the show. If you are still listening live at this early, early hour, because I'm doing this on a Sunday morning early, and it'll get replayed on a Wednesday 3 till 5 and get replayed again on the Saturday 3 till 5. But yeah, we're here early. In the UK, at least. I know there's people listening way over the other side of the world, so have a good Sunday evening. Run into the going back to work again. If you are listening live, these two songs are for you, and I think really, really kind of poignant. I'm just going to play them.

0: Oh yay! Oh yay! Oh yay! 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
1: Right, enough of that sloppy stuff. We are going to just lift it up a little bit through to the end of the show. I think I've got four to go if I can squeeze them all in. We are going to go through... well, we're going to have a tune from Guns N' Roses. We're going to have a tune from Faith No More. We're going to have a tune from Metallica. So if you don't like the rocky side of things, maybe it's time to go and make your breakfast or make your lunch or your dinner whenever you're watching this or listening to this. Watching it? Oh, my God. Can you imagine watching this from the studio? Oh, no. Anyway, right, let's go. And next tune is Knocking on Heaven's Door.

Well, that was a bit hectic, wasn't it? And then it just keeps on rolling even when I press the buttons again. This system's driving me mad. Okay, well, we're coming to the top of the show. Thank goodness for that. I hear you cry. Yes, thank goodness for that from me too, to be fair, this morning. Yeah, I'm going to do one more and then I'm out of here. What do I need to say? Look after your local businesses. Look after local music. Promote your local radio stations. Be kind to one another. Have a good week, wherever you are. Maybe I'll see you again soon. Let's see. So until the next time, take care of each other. Let love rule. Like I said, I think last week, it'll soon all be over. And most of all,

0: This is West Wilts Radio News.
1: Andy Burnham says he will seek to restore Donald Trump's support for Ukraine. That's as Volodymyr Zelensky is visiting Downing Street. Lynette Newsbacher is a former British Army intelligence officer. She says Andy Burnham needs to help Ukraine by helping the UK.
2: He has got to help the United Kingdom defend our country and supply the Ukrainians with the tech they need.
1: A murder investigation is continuing into a suspected arson attack on a house in Waterford City. It claimed the lives of two adults and two children. Meanwhile, two other children remain critically injured after the blaze. And reality TV star Katie Price has accused her ex-husband's lawyer of discrimination during his rape trial. Kieran Haler is accused of three counts of rape and one count of sexual assault of a 13-year-old girl in West Sussex in 2016. Haler denies the charges. That's the latest from Radio News Hub. I'm Georgia Lee.
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0: Well, good afternoon or good evening even. Welcome to Westfields Radio. It's Wednesday evening. It's 5 o'clock and you're here for BOA Matters. My name's Sue Greening and today my partner in crime is Andrew Keat.
1: Hello.
0: I'm expecting you to do a better impression than that next time you get the chance. I'm loving this music. It's jaunty music that makes me feel good at this time on a Wednesday. What would be your number one happy record?
1: Dancing Queen.
0: Dancing Queen.
1: But of course, I mean, this is also, as you say, jaunty.
0: I like Walking on Sunshine by Katrina and the Waves.
1: Whoa, I like that. Walking on Sunshine.
0: On my 80s show, I've actually played a few of her other tracks, actually. Uh-huh. And she's really only known for that one.
1: Love, Shine a Light.
0: Oh, yeah. Okay. That was her Eurovision one.
1: Yeah.
0: Oh, had she lost her waves by then?
1: Yes, just Katrina, I think.
0: Yeah, like when Gladys Knight did the Bond title, she lost her pips.
1: Yeah, well, it happens to us all, really, doesn't it? You lose your waves and your pips.
0: Yes. She did a really good song called Red Wine and Whiskey, which I rather liked and played on my show.
1: Okay.
0: And did you know that she wrote Going Down to Liverpool?
1: I did not know.
0: Which was made into a hit by the Bangles.
1: Oh, nice. She got around.
0: Yeah, she got around with her UB40 in her hand. That dates it, doesn't it? Makes it very Liverpool in a way, doesn't it? Yeah, stop it.
1: Yeah, yeah. Oh, gosh, what are we on?
0: Well, what have you been up to since I last saw you?
1: Not a great deal, actually. I've got a car.
0: I'm slipping my shacket off. I'm a bit warm in the studio.
1: Again, it's always warm in
0: here. And I'm wearing
1: here.
0: A shacket and I'm slipping my shacket off.
1: Shacket.
0: Oh, there we go. Shacket. Carry on.
1: It's off. Yeah, not a great deal, to be honest.
0: You must have eaten something.
1: Yeah, we had plans. We did have plans to go to the Mint Room in Bath.
0: Oh, right. Posh curry.
1: Yeah, like a birthday curry type thing.
0: Yes.
1: Of course,
0: it was your birthday
1: from
0: weekend.
1: Last week.
0: Yes.
1: Yeah, but then it didn't really happen because the dog was a bit poor. Well, her leg suddenly became quite bad.
0: Oh, dear.
1: So we were keeping an eye on that.
0: There's evidence she looked like she was in pain. How do you know it was bad? Limping.
1: She got off the sofa and wouldn't put it down on the floor.
0: Right, okay, that's a sign, isn't it?
1: So she's been on strict no play, short walking for the last few days, and that seems to have done the trick again.
0: Right.
1: She's still on the meds. So, yeah, so we cancelled in the end. We thought, we won't go out. So that's been put back another week, so we'll do that sometime.
0: Right.
1: We did, however, have a nice pie in Sweet Pea. Their pie night.
0: You love a sweet pea pie, don't you?
1: I do love a sweet pea pie.
0: Oh, my goodness.
1: Yeah, again, it was a last-minute thing. We went, crikey, we were barely out for an hour and a half, I'm going to say.
0: Yeah.
1: And we slipped in a quick drink in the Dandelion first.
0: All right.
1: Happy to say, Dandelion, very busy.
0: Okay,
1: on a Friday night. Again, we were there for about 20 minutes.
0: Yeah.
1: But, yeah, it was packed. It was jam-packed.
0: I'd go in there if their bloody beer wasn't so mingy. There you go.
1: Well, lots of people were enjoying said mingy beer.
0: Well, I don't want them to. Well, I'm aware lots of people go in there and don't drink the beer that I find mingy. There are other beers are available. Of
1: there were
0: it's
1: other
0: just
1: beers
0: the one available. I like.
1: Wasn't there?

0: Let's go chicken Danzac.
1: Number one. Number one way you like to consume chicken is a chicken Danzac.
0: Yeah, but I do like my chicken katsu curry.
1: Oh, right, okay.
0: That's a good one.
1: Well, you got to choose. Which one are you going to choose? Politics is a game of choices.
0: Chicken Danzac, because I haven't made it.
1: Okay, chicken Danzac.
0: Yeah, someone else's diet.
1: Yeah. I love a Danzac.
0: Yeah, got to love
1: hot and sour, spicy, but yeah, I like that.
0: It's got those lentily bits.
1: So chicken Danzac, what's your second best way of consuming chicken?
0: I'm going to say, controversially, chicken fried rice.
1: Chicken fried rice from the Chinese?
0: Yeah.
1: Okay.
0: Love
1: shreds of chicken in amongst the fried rice.
0: Yeah, and other little bits in as well, like peas.
1: Chicken fried rice. Okay. Yeah.
0: Happy with to have it. Sometimes just plain.
1: So we've got Indian, we've got Chinese. What's your third and final?
0: I think it's going to have to be a chicken roast dinner.
1: Chicken roast dinner.
0: Yeah.
1: I was going to accuse you of hating Britain then, if you'd have gone another ethnic foreign food. I said, why do you hate
0: foreign
1: Britain?
0: Foreign food, but pie is. Pie goes up and then down that level, I'm going to say. Depending on whether or not you really want a pie with all the all the pastry.
1: Do you sometimes have a craving for a pie?
0: Yes.
1: I mean, like I say, I could murder a pint sometimes. Could you say, I could murder a pie?
0: Yeah, I think that's what happened on Friday.
1: Okay.
0: I had that instinct that I needed a pie.
1: Chicken and leek.
0: Chicken and leek.
1: And is that your favourite pie?
0: Currently, yes.
1: All right.
0: Yes,
1: it varies, is.
0: Is
1: it?
0: It does. Because my other half had steak and
1: ale
0: type thing. I can't remember if it was specifically ale, which was looked delicious. And I just couldn't do it because it looked too rich. Rich. And sometimes I don't want too rich.
1: No.
0: So with a chicken pie, you still get your pie, but it's not getting too rich.
1: Yeah.
0: I think these things are important. And they're important to discuss.
1: Yeah, of course, of course.
0: What would be your favourite pie?
1: Well, I think pie. I'm not really a big pie fan.
0: Unbelievable.
1: Suzanne loves a pie because she's from the north.
0: Yeah.
1: And she's genetically programmed.
0: To love pie.
1: To love pies. Yeah. So she loves a pie. In fact, she was up in London for one night last week, and she had like a steak pie with buttered cabbage.
0: Oh, my word.
1: And she said that was lovely.
0: Yeah, that does sound nice.
1: I love a dirty, spicy chicken wing.
0: Right,
1: haven't had them for ages. But
0: not in a pie.
1: Not in a pie, no. I find the bones a bit of a...
0: bit of a shock.
1: Yeah. Favourite pie? Meat and potato pie.
0: Oh,
1: proper southern standard pie.
0: Yeah, eel pie.
1: Eel pie, eel pie. Wilkes and pies and, no, chicken, I like a roast dinner.
0: Yeah.
1: So I would say number one, dirty spicy chicken wings, but I haven't had them for a long time. Mm. Number two, I might say roast dinner. And number three, I like a chicken breast with boursin and wrapped in a Parma ham.
0: You're so posh.
1: Is that posh?
0: Yeah. If you're using the word boursin.
1: Boursin.
0: You have upped the level of poshness, I think.
1: So you would have a cheese triangle wrapped in a bit of ham.
0: You say that. Yes, I would. If you had one of them now.
1: Yeah.
0: A Dairy Lee wrapped in a bit of Parma ham.
1: Yeah.
0: I'm in there.
1: I love Parma. I'm not offering you Parma ham.
0: I'm
1: offering you dog ham.
0: Dog ham. Just dog ham.
1: Yeah, craft dairy triangle.
0: Again, I'm saying yes.
1: Okay.
0: Yes, all the way.
1: You're very easily pleased.
0: Easily pleased.
1: On Saturday night, we went to Avon Spice and had a classic English curry, I was going to say.
0: Classic.
1: Fantastic. But on Friday night, I did something which I don't often, because Suzanne was away in London for this funeral. So I went and sat in Timbrels. I had 3 pints in Timbrels, but I didn't have any headphones in. I wasn't reading anything. I just sat there and had 3 pints.
0: You soaked up the atmosphere.
1: So I was in there about an hour and a quarter, maybe.
0: Yeah.
1: Before going for my kebab, or an hour and a half, maybe. I don't know. Before going for my kebab. And it's what writers do, because as you know, I'm a writer. If you look at it, it's really interesting just to look at people.
0: Oh, yeah.
1: And
0: definitely.
1: And if you've got any kind of other stimulus, like you're reading a book or on your phone or whatever, you don't really have the intensity of observation.
0: Mm.
1: So I was just looking at this couple who I just thought really hated each other.
0: Okay.
1: And then you find that those kind of intense micro observations then become part of your work, if that doesn't sound too wanky. But I was just watching this couple, and middle-aged couple, and they're on their phones mainly, and every time they talk to each other, it just looked like they were arguing.
0: Mm.
1: And I kind of thought, you don't like each other very much.
0: Mm.
1: I also noticed another woman, again, I would say in her 50s or 60s, and it occurred to me she must have had exactly the same head

0: do since she was 17. I could just imagine that that hairdo would travel through her whole life. And then I started imagining what she looked like when she was 25 with that hairdo.
1: Mm, was she bald?
0: No, she wasn't bald. And it kind of suited her in her 50s. It was age appropriate. But there was just something about her demeanour that made me think she wasn't somebody who changed her hair very often.
1: Okay.
0: I mean, my wife has changed her hair quite a lot. She's got it short now.
1: Yeah,
0: she's had a fringe, had it quite long.
1: Yeah.
0: You know, every 10 years maybe, she goes for a different look.
1: Mm.
0: But I just figured this woman had been looking exactly the same.
1: In a good way?
0: All those, yeah, she was. Well, she wasn't. Didn't look silly or anything.
1: Not silly. She'd be happy
0: with
1: that.
0: It was age appropriate, but yeah. I didn't think she was going to be changing it very often.
1: If it's not broken,
0: so it's quite interesting.
1: Don't
0: just
1: fix
0: just
1: it.
0: To sit there. And, I mean, you haven't got to leer at people.
1: People start
0: way.
1: To think you are weird.
0: Yeah, but just sitting there quietly on your own and noticing what's going on, I thought it was quite interesting.
1: I like doing that. I do not like putting my phone on the train because I like to look out of the window.
0: Oh, Suzanne's like that. I bought some earbuds. She won't wear them.
1: No.
0: She just likes to look out the window.
1: Look out the window. Look at the people on the train.
0: Yeah.
1: See what's going on. What are they doing? I mean, usually they're just on the phone, actually. But
0: you're watching people on the phone.
1: Yeah, ironically.
0: Yeah.
1: Watching us,
0: yeah.
1: Watching you.
0: Yeah.
1: But yeah, looking out the window and all of that.
0: Yeah.
1: Yeah, that's quite nice.
0: Okay.
1: I like doing that.
0: All right.
1: Yeah. What a pleasant way to spend an evening.
0: Yes. Very good.
1: And if anyone had got murdered later on in the evening, you would have been
0: good witness.
1: A key witness.
0: Yeah. It was a man in a brown jacket wearing and the victim, sadly, was a middle-aged lady with an old hairstyle. I would have spotted that. Yeah, I would.
1: You would have done.
0: I'd be a good witness anyway, actually.
1: Mm.
0: Have you ever done jury duty?
1: I have. Really enjoyed it.
0: Absolutely fantastic.
1: Yeah, it was brilliant. It was
0: dying. Now I'm retired. I've got some time. I'd love to do it again.
1: Oh, it was great.
0: What was your case? Was it juicy?
1: I had a couple of cases. I had a glassing, essentially, in a nightclub in Caerphilly.
0: Oh, right.
1: Mm.
0: Like an assault with a broken glass.
1: Yeah. So that was good.
0: Guilty or not guilty?
1: Not guilty.
0: Right.
1: Yeah. And then,
0: was it easy to decide not guilty? The whole jury was...
1: We had probably about half a day, three quarters of the day deliberating.
0: Okay.
1: But then we sort of, well, no, there's just not enough evidence here.
0: Yeah. Okay.
1: The person in question was so relieved to get off as well. Well, not get off, sorry, to be found not guilty. That it felt all round like the right decision. And then I was put into another one, which was sadly a sort of a domestic abusey type thing.
0: All right.
1: But that had to stop. That was stopped because a prison warden came in to say something, and he spoke something about what this person had done before. And then the judge went...
0: Oh, you're not allowed to know that.
1: The judge went, stop, this is done.
0: You're not
1: sorry.
0: You're not
1: off
0: allowed
1: you
0: to
1: go.
0: Know about a previous
1: yeah.
0: record. You just...
1: I mean, it was just a slight comment he made about something from the past. It was just instant.
0: He's a wrong one. He's a wrong one. He's always been a wrong in this one.
1: It was just cut. It was cut like that. And it was like, no, sorry, this one's finished.
0: So my case was really fascinating. Basically, these two Asian lads had kicked the shit out of another Asian lad.
1: In London, on a quite
0: rough estate on the outskirts in Hillingdon. And it was all to do with a stolen PlayStation.
1: Oh.
0: So they were in their early 20s, I think. And it was, you know, it was basically two lads had kicked the shit out of another lad because he'd dissed them by stealing a PlayStation game.
1: Mm.
0: And it was very clear from the evidence that one of the lads had done the kicking and the punching, and the other one, his brother, was just standing by watching.
1: Oh.
0: So as this evidence unfolded, I was thinking... Well, I'm going to find one of the brothers guilty and the other one not guilty.
1: Yeah, yeah.
0: Because I think the charge was actual bodily harm.
1: Right.
0: So they were both there. They were both part of the assault, but one of them had actually done the assaulting and the other one was just, you know...
1: Just watching, pub the other
0: just
1: night.
0: Just watching, yeah, exactly. Yeah. And then so there was a bit of a conference between the lawyers and the judge. And then the judge said, all right, I've got to instruct you on a matter of law.
1: Okay.
0: You've got... I can't remember exactly what he said, but it was basically you've got to find them all both guilty or both innocent. You can't split your verdict between the two. And so this then, the evidence will finish. So this then that led to a very interesting day of jury
1: deliberations.
0: Because effectively half the jury, most of the jury were saying they did it. They should go down and
1: hang them.
0: Hang them. They're fighting. What was also very interesting was that the police had done a terrible job of investigating, and you kind of thought it was racist. You kind of thought the police said, "Look, if these
1: people are done,
0: people are bashing hell out of each other, well then, sod them.
1: Let them get
0: I don't
1: on with
0: see
1: it.
0: Why we should bother, you know, putting effort in." So the police was very poor. But so in the end, you know, with this instruction, I was the one arguing, well, we've got to find him not guilty. Yeah, but he punched him. Yeah, but the other one didn't. There was no evidence that the other one of them had, like, his knuckles were skinned and, you know, there were witnesses. Mm. One of them had obviously done the assault, but the other one hadn't done the assault. And so the idiots on the jury were saying, got to find him guilty, they've done it. And I'm saying, well, actually, there's no evidence that the second guy committed a crime here.
1: Yeah.
0: He was just in the environs. In the roundabout, you know.
1: Yeah.
0: So I was arguing that we should find them both not guilty. I mean, arguably, I wanted to find one guilty, one not guilty.
1: Yeah, that's.
0: But in the end, actually,
1: but you're not allowed to do that.
0: We're not allowed to judge, so we couldn't do that. So in the end, we had a split vote. It was about 9-3 or 10-2, and in the end, we couldn't reach a verdict. So basically, they were found not guilty.
1: Interesting.
0: Yeah.
1: It is interesting to see how it works.
0: I really enjoyed it.
1: Yeah, I very much enjoyed it.
0: Mind you, having said that, I had a friend of mine who was called for jury service. You know, you're normally planning to be 2 weeks.
1: 2 weeks, yeah.
0: 9 months he was there.
1: Oh, Christ.
0: It was a really complicated fraud.
1: Oh, no, really boring.
0: Forensic fraud with accountants, lawyers, and whatever.
1: I'd be awful with that.
0: So he was at the Old Bailey for 9 months.
1: Oof.
0: And that puts a bit of a crimp in your social life, doesn't it?
1: Yeah, oh, crikey. But it's good. How on earth did we get onto that? But you sat in a pub looking at people
0: witnesses.
1: About to murder someone
0: witnesses.
1: Else. Yeah, in timbrels.
0: Yes. Well, maybe we should play a record.
1: To be sure.
0: Maybe we should get
1: yeah.
2: The pub.
1: Oh, there
0: we
1: that
0: go.
1: Us?
0: That's us. Let's see what I'm saying.
1: Hi.
2: And we'll do one last one. Belle and Sebastian.
1: Ooh.
2: Oh, this is.
1: Hi. Oh, is this very Scottish good. Or not Scottish?
2: Yeah. I thought the one I got confused about was the Waterboys.
1: Ooh.
3: Scottish.
1: To be sure.
2: Now, I spent my whole life thinking they were, to be sure.
0: It was Okai, to be sure, or Yakidar, I think, wasn't it? Celtic rock. Our examination of Celtic rock.
1: Wow.
0: Oh, no, I've got to get rid of that.
1: That's enough of those two. They go on a bit.
0: Well, it's time now. We should start the show, really. Yeah. I mean, well, I suppose we have in a way, haven't we?
1: We have. We've
0: we
1: covered
0: like,
1: lots
0: we
1: of
0: like to play a record linked to an event. And today's one is called Vienna.

0: I have loved that record since it was released in 1980.
1: Powerhouse.
0: The day I got my A-level results was the 16th of August, 1980. And I was off drinking in Harpenden with all my mates. Mm. But I had a ticket to go and see Ultravox at St Albans City Hall on the Vienna tour. So I did.
1: So you did.
0: On the day of my A-levels, I was watching them at St Albans City Hall. Oh, and I've loved them ever since.
1: Good memories.
0: So, Vienna.
1: Big song.
0: A big song,
1: big song.
0: Well, I asked my wife, I said, what would be your favourite European city? And she said, Vienna.
1: Oh, that's lucky.
0: Because she'd just been there.
1: It's nice.
0: She went there, I've never been there, she went there on her cruise.
1: Yeah.
0: So that was her answer. But I was going to ask you, if you were going to pick, well, the reason I played it is because Midura is 73 this week. Mm. So I was going to ask you, what would be your three favourite cities in Europe?
1: I very nearly said Vienna. Liked Vienna, but I'm not going to.
0: Okay.
1: Because then I had a longer thunk.
0: Okay.
1: And then I thunked.
0: I was going to say most people of our generation who've, you know, our age, who've had a few quid, who lived through Brexit, before Brexit, where it was easy to go to Europe, I've probably been to a lot of major European cities, haven't we, most of us?
1: Europe was our... It was our playground.
0: Yes.
1: For quite some time.
0: City breaks. You're a fan of the city break.
1: Football city break.
0: Three nights or four nights?
1: It started as three and then it sort of went into four sometimes, okay. Depending on when the football game was.
0: Okay.
1: Because the idea was to go to a big game.
0: Yes.
1: At these places. But I'm going to say top.
0: A big game that you weren't affiliated with. So a Milan game or a...
1: A Barcelona game.
0: A Barcelona game, okay.
1: I'm saying Rome. I'm going in there with Rome.
0: Okay.
1: Top.
0: Right.
1: Dunard.
0: Why particularly Rome?
1: So you can walk around Rome.
0: Yeah.
1: And you just...
0: How many visits have you had to Rome?
1: I think it's either two or three.
0: Okay.
1: Possibly two. But you can walk around Rome and you go, oh, look, there's the Colosseum. Oh, it's the Colosseum. Obviously, yeah. Being in the Colosseum as well, that's amazing. Yeah. And then you go, oh, look, there's a church. And you just wander into any old church and they're ludicrous, like gold.
0: Yeah.
1: We did
0: a fantastic guided trip, starting at the Colosseum and then going around all the kind of antiquities of that whole section of the city.
1: Yeah.
0: Amazing. Yeah. Absolutely amazing.
1: Well, that's where our hotel was, and it was very useful for going to the Colosseum and the Forum and the park bit.
0: Yeah.
1: I can't think of the name of. Yeah, lovely.
0: Well, I love Rome, but I'm afraid it's not made my top three.
1: It's not even in the top three?
0: Not in the top three.
1: How very dare you.
0: I loved it, but it's not in the top three.
1: It's good for Rome.
0: What's your number two?
1: Again, struggled here, but I had to put Barcelona.
0: Okay.
1: Again, three trips.
0: Okay.
1: Two of them definitely football. And I remember... Part of the attraction.
0: Swindon weren't playing in the UEFA League, were they?
1: No. We'd got knocked out in an earlier round by Man City.
0: All right.
1: But don't worry, because we're going for compensation.
0: Yes, okay.
1: The football was incredible, because I remember the first time we went to the new camp.
0: If you say anything about Man City again, I'm just going to fade your microphone down so nobody will hear it.
1: I've done very well the last few weeks not to. we were sat right at the top.
0: Yep.
1: And to look down into that basin,
0: yes,
1: essentially.
0: Up in there.
1: Oh, it was mind-blowing. Yeah. Yeah, so that was a definite.
0: Ramblers, enjoy the Ramblers?
1: To be honest, not our favourite part.
0: Okay.
1: But I appreciate it.
0: The Gaudi House?
1: Gaudi House, great. Park Güell, is it? That was lovely.
0: Okay.
1: Olympic Stadium there.
0: All right.
1: That was a big pull for us.
0: Okay.
1: 1992 Olympics.
0: Okay.
1: Sally Gunn.
0: Well, I've been to Barcelona on a couple of occasions. The last time we stayed in a place called Sitges. It was half an hour up the coast.
1: Oh.
0: So we get the trip. So it was like a beach resort.
1: Mm.
0: But there was a train station there, and it was like a 25-minute train into Barcelona, which is, I've done that quite a few times now.
1: So out of the hurly-burly.
0: Correct. Mm. And free to go in when you want or not.
1: Yeah. But there is a beach there at Barcelona as well.
0: Yeah.
1: Nice,
0: I mean, I love
1: nice
0: Barcelona,
1: beach.
0: But it's not in my top three.
1: It's not in my top three. This is ludicrous.
0: Go on, what's your number
1: one,
0: three?
1: One, two. So three, I really struggled because I was dabbling with London. Because I like London.
0: That doesn't count. That's not in Europe.
1: Yeah, you've got a point there. So in the end, I said Berlin.
0: Ah.
1: Yeah.
0: Now we're talking.
1: Yeah. Third is Berlin. Again, Olympics collection. I mean, there's a Nazi collection there as well. Currywurst. That's nice. With a pretzel.
0: Berlin's my number two. As you know, I went there to watch the first week of the World Cup.
1: Ah, yes.
0: This summer. And I loved it. We were staying in a really cool place, and I did some interesting things, and I just liked it.
1: It's got a good vibe.
0: It's got a good vibe, as the young people say. So yeah. Berlin's on my list at number two.
1: Yeah. Well, it's got the whole Cold War thing as well going on.
0: Yes.
1: For history buffs.
0: Yep. And there's all the hot war as well going on.
1: The hot war and the Cold War.
0: Yeah, and the nasty bits of the Cold
1: War. The beer, clearly, is excellent.
0: Yes.
1: Do
0: you know German beer is chemical-free? It's different from British beer. There are no chemicals in German beer.
1: And they've got, is it 6 or 7 main... breweries as
0: right.
1: well.
0: Okay.
1: Paulaner is one of them.
0: Okay.
1: Which we used to take photos outside.
0: Well, I absolutely love Berlin this time around, particularly. So that's number two on
1: my
0: list.
1: That's your number two. Yep. So what was your third?
0: Bilbao.
1: We're not been there.
0: Went there this on our big trip in Spain this summer. Got a lovely vibe. Again, it's, you can walk along. It's got a river. It's got a great sort of old town. The food is fantastic because there's all of that Pinchos stuff, you know.
1: Nice.
0: Food was fantastic. Just lovely to walk around, quite compact, still quite modern in the middle.
1: Question.
0: Go on.
1: What makes that better than Barcelona?
0: Smaller, much smaller. The food was amazing, and you don't have the Pinchos in Barcelona.
1: And less touristy, I guess.
0: Correct, yeah. Just felt like the kind of place you'd like to live. But top of my list was Valencia.
1: Oh.
0: Another Spanish city. I love Valencia. We stayed out by the beach at the end of a tram line, which was only about 15 or less than 20 minutes into the centre. It's an amazing beach. We're in a kind of neighbourhood around the beach, which is kind of quite funky and a bit different. We were able to go to the Rice Museum. Which was interesting. That was interesting. That's the best, one of the best €2 museums I've been to.
1: The Rice Museum.
0: Yeah, it's the how they make rice. How they turn rice from what they pull out of the water, how they wash the grains and get rid of the husks and turn it into the product that you and I know and love. fascinating. There are 6 processes to make a grain of rice. Did you know that? Absolutely fascinating.
1: Okay. And Did you get any free rice?
0: No.
1: Yeah.
0: And there are about 10 different sorts of rice that they grow in Valencia. In fact, Valencia is the home of paella. It's where it was invented.
1: Now this is making more sense.
0: Because it was the first place that rice came to from China. Marco Polo type. I haven't got the history quite right here.
1: No, whatever.
0: Rice came to Valencia. So there are about 10 different sorts of paella rice in Valencia. And that's why it's the home of paella.
1: And paella's good.
0: Yeah. Well, you would love it.
1: Yeah.
0: There was a restaurant we went to more than once, twice, I think, that had just the most fantastic paella, but different sorts, just really like a different league to something you might get in a tapas restaurant in England, as you might expect.
1: Or indeed on the Ramblas in Barcelona, where they have a photo of it.
0: Yeah.
1: You pick it. You know that you're onto a bad one.
0: Anywhere
1: when you do
0: that has a photograph of the food outside is bad.
1: Move on.
0: Yeah. Although some curry restaurants that have that, don't they, sometimes?
1: We'll let them off.
0: Well, so you've gone. Just give me your three again.
1: So I am... three was... Berlin, 2 was Barcelona, 1 was Rome. I'm spreading the love, but you've got Spain.
0: I've gone to Spain.
1: Two Spains and a German sandwiched in the middle.
0: Yeah. Yeah, a German sandwich.
1: Yeah. Oh, yeah.
0: You'd fancy that, don't you? Well, very good. It's 17:32. We're doing all right here. We're moving along quite smoothly on BOA Matters. And it's time for our second record. This is The Damned and Smash It Up.

0: Well, what a great record. That's The Damned and Smash It Up. The singer, Dave Vanian, is 70 this week. Woo. And The Damned were the first punk band. They released their first single, New Rose, a month before the Sex Pistols released Anarchy in the UK.
1: Right.
0: So, arguably, The Damned beat them all.
1: Beat them all.
0: Still on the road. Three of them still playing on, doing like a 50th anniversary tour. Mm. But they didn't think that was going to happen when they were crazy kids.
1: Well, I'll be damned.
0: Indeed.
1: They would say.
0: So, speaking figuratively in a non-violent, non-threatening, post-ironic sort of way, what would you choose to smash up? What would you choose to... I can say it two ways. What would you choose to smash up? Or what would you choose to smash up?
1: Proper smash it.
0: Yes.
1: Right.
0: Figuratively speaking.
1: Yeah, figuratively. I'm going to say... phones.
0: Phone? Oh, right.
1: Yeah.
0: Mobile phones?
1: I'm just going to
0: so
1: say...
0: so annoying that you just want to smash them into the wall.
1: Almost like they never existed.
0: Ah.
1: I need to smash a lot of phones.
0: Oh, not just your phone.
1: Oh, no.
0: You want to, the whole concept of mobile phones.
1: Yeah,
0: I'd
1: be more annoyed if I just smashed my phone up.
0: Yeah, and then you couldn't talk to anybody.
1: Yeah.
0: Sue hasn't answered my questions about the show this week.
1: She's smashed her phone up.
0: So you're
1: a folio
0: you
1: case.
0: Want to destroy the
1: all
0: whole
1: phones.
0: Idea of a mobile phone.
1: All phones. They should never...
0: Not old-fashioned phones you have to dial.
1: Oh, yeah. No, they can exist.
0: Okay, landlines.
1: Yeah, landlines are fine. In fact, I'd even allow the first mobile phones that came out.
0: The big ones?
1: The big ones, or the Nokia small ones that did basically nothing other than a phone call or a text message.
0: So it's actually social media and film on phones that you're railing against.
1: All of... Yeah, the internet on your phone,
0: dear listener, you
1: social
0: can't,
1: media.
0: Dear listener, you can't imagine... the look of anger on her face right now.
1: I have rage. I have full-on rage.
0: She's absolutely got phone rage.
1: I'm going to smash them to pieces.
0: Yeah, okay.
1: Everyone's phones.
0: Yeah.
1: They are only doing bad in the world.
0: Okay.
1: And no real good, apart from the fact that I'm constantly looking things up on it. But do I need to?
0: No.
1: Do I need to know?
0: There must be some good things. Like if you're running late, you can let your other half know you're going to be late.
1: Well, your old Nokia would have done that.
0: Yeah. I see. Okay, right. So it's clever phones. Smartphones.
1: Yeah, smartphones.
0: You want the dumb phone.
1: Yeah, I do. I want the proper thicky phone.
0: Phone call and text, and that's it.
1: That's your lot.
0: Photographs?
1: No.
0: Can't?
1: No. And I'll tell you for why, as they would have said on Gavin and Stacey. Because when I had my little throwaway camera over the summer, very much enjoyed using it.
0: Yeah.
1: Click, click, send them off to Super Snappy Snaps.
0: Yeah.
1: Got them back. Nice. Let's go back to that.
0: You enjoy waiting a week and spending £9
1: to
0: look at the pictures you've taken.
1: It was quite pricey, I'll give you that. But then everything
0: right.
1: is these days.
0: Okay.
1: Yeah, let's get rid of phones. I'm smashing up phones. Give me your phone.
0: I've just
1: I'll start with yours.
0: This is our own version of Room 101, isn't it? We're just inadvertently created...
1: Well, not created.
0: Well,
1: copied.
0: Copied.
1: What's yours?
0: Anti-socially parked cars.
1: Oh.
0: People have parked a car in a wantonly antisocial place that shows a disregard for neighbours or passers-by or whatever. They've just decided, this is where I want to park. I'm going to do it. There may be double lines. There may be blocking somebody's access. But I'm going to do it because I can and I'm going to get away with it.
1: Yeah.
0: Well, I have long dreamt about driving round a town in a mask. Antisocially parked cars will be smashed to pieces. And I will leave a little card saying you've been visited by the vigilante parking patrol.
1: Mm.
0: I would love to smash up antisocially parked cars. Not just people who've just parked in the wrong place. You know, a lot of people park in the wrong place and hopefully they get a ticket and, you know, whatever. But people who've kind of gone out of their way entitle people to park where they know it's going to inconvenience somebody else.
1: Have you... excuse me. Made me choke. Well, you haven't made me choke. I've made me choke.
0: There's a lot of people who've said that to me.
1: But I do. Then I've just bashed my water bottle down on the table.
0: Can you get back to the subject matter?
1: Is there a certain type of car that you've noticed in your vigilante work?
0: Wanker car.
1: Well, it gets me onto another one of mine.
0: Range Rovers,
1: mm-hmm.
0: Volvos,
1: mm-hmm.
0: arrogant cars. There's a car near us at the moment, a tiny little blue car at the moment, that's criminally liable for the vigilante parking patrol. And that's not a posh entitled, you know.
1: Okay.
0: You're a Range Rover driver, you must be a tosser. It's not one of those. It's just a little car. But I've seen it parked about four times, each time in a wantonly antisocial place.
1: Yeah. Well,
0: so that's my first one.
1: Oh, that's good.
0: We could. Should we just see if we could do the rest of the show doing this?
1: Doing there could be quite that a few. We hate, basically.
0: What's your next
1: one? Well, that leads me on to the other thing that I'd smash up. And you could help me with some of these if they're badly parked. The massive truck cars.
0: The truck cars. The ones that have a kind of thing, like the American ones, that have a cab and a...
1: Yeah, the big at the big at the front and then a big bit at the back for... Well, what?
0: Well,
1: what do you need?
0: Well, if you're a farmer or a businessman of some sort, like a carpenter, and you've got a lot of tools to carry or whatever...
1: Stick them in a van. Get a van.
0: Okay.
1: Van.
0: So
1: sorry.
0: What is it about this vehicle that gets your goat?
1: I guess they look American and they look big and they look... They look arrogant, statusy. Look at me in my big truck.
0: Yeah.
1: You're driving around roads. You're not off-roading. You're just driving around in your massive truck, taking up all the space. Like if you're going up to the Holt Road and you're trying to get past one, you haven't got a hope.
0: Suzanne's got a stepbrother who's got one of these.
1: You
0: are just describing him. And he's not even American.
1: Well, it's catching.
0: He's the sort of person, I'm going to tell you this. He's the sort of person at a family do, right, for an 80th birthday, this was, where all the different branches of the family come together. He sat in the garden watching the Grand Prix on his phone. That's just rude, isn't it? Well, that is the sort of person that drives one of those trucks.
1: Well, he wouldn't have his phone in my world.
0: No.
1: Or his truck.
0: No.
1: He's a bit scuppered.
0: He'd be sitting there waiting for people to text him who's in the lead in the Grand Prix.
1: Yeah.
0: Right, my second smash it up, OVO's computer system. I have just left OVO for E.ON. I've just moved my energy supplier, and when I left OVO, I had a balance of £548.
1: Yeah, they always
0: And I phoned
1: do
0: up
1: that,
0: and said, can I have my money back, please?
1: Yeah.
0: And they said, oh, well, when we do your final bill, you can have it. It could be up to 10 weeks.
1: What?
0: It's like, what?
1: 10 weeks for your money?
0: 500 quid. Anyway. So this was carried on, and I was kind of thinking, where is it? And anyway, I phoned him again, and I got some numpty who said, well, your final bill's not out yet, so you're just having to wait, which annoyed me. But this was like 2 days before they took another £192 direct debit. So it's now I'd use about £40 of the gas in the meantime. So this is now £692 credit that they owe me.
1: Yeah, your money.
0: And I phoned him again today, and he said, well, if we're going to, you haven't had your final bill yet, if we're going to sort of jump the system, I can issue a cheque. I said, I don't want a cheque, mate. And I'm like, I can't cancel direct debit because that's the way they pay you back. I said, if I'm waiting for you another 4 weeks and then you take another 190 quid off me, I'm going to go absolutely blinking mental.
1: Mm-hmm.
0: Anyway, he managed to go away again. He was called Lucas and he was very polite and lovely, lovely soft Scottish voice.
1: Lovely.
0: And he was very nice. And I left him a good review because he looked after me and got it done. But it took half an hour on the phone and he didn't really want to do it. And so OVO's refund computer system, I want to smash it.
1: You're
0: up.
1: Just going into the office and smashing it. Okay.
0: Have you got a third?
1: Kind of. Yeah.
0: All right.
1: I'm going to say basically anything to do with Mamma Mia, the musical.
0: Oh, right.
1: It's going to take me a while to do this one.
0: ABBA spin-offs. And the movie. Yeah. And the
1: Mamma Mia, the movie, the whole thing, the movies, the
0: play.
1: Musical,
0: okay.
1: Yeah, any CDs related to it,
0: okay,
1: yeah, all of that, smash it in a big bin,
0: okay,
1: yeah, smash.
0: Well, I'm not surprised you say that because you've railed against these ever since I've known you, so
1: it's got to be stopped,
0: yeah.
1: And who
0: knows what's next?
1: Well,
0: I wonder what the next one is.
1: There is rumour of another one coming out.
0: An ABBA phone. And have a branded phone where all the videos are on it.
1: All the Mamma Mia with different people singing the songs.
0: Yes.
1: With Cher singing another song by ABBA. Yeah. This is getting me very angry, by the way. Rage.
0: Okay. So phones.
1: Phones.
0: ABBA.
1: and massive trucks.
0: And massive trucks. Mm. Okay.
1: Massive trucks that are unnecessary. I need to say, if you are a builder or a plumber,
0: you can have a massive truck.
1: You can, but I'd prefer you to have a proper
0: traditional van.
1: Yeah,
0: traditional
1: a van
0: transit
1: that
0: van.
1: You lock up at the back and say, no tools are left in here overnight, that type of thing.
0: Okay.
1: Whereas a truck is all open to the air.
0: Do you know
1: anyway.
0: What my third smash it up is?
1: So you've gone OVO.
0: Park
1: people
0: cars.
1: Badly parking.
0: I was going to say America, but that's a bit...
1: Oh, that's a harsh one. No, sorry.
0: The Red Cartel.
1: Oh, here we go.
0: I'm going to smash up the Red Cartel.
1: I'll just sit back for this
0: Man
1: one.
0: Man United, Liverpool and Arsenal, who've been ruining football for decades and are now part of a conspiracy to persecute my brave boys in blue.
1: Oh, dear.
0: I'm amazed. I don't know if you're in on Sunday afternoon or if you're watching the football.
1: I watched the football. It was not a good watch.
0: I'm amazed you didn't hear me shouting with joy when Erling Haaland scored that first goal. Oh my God.
1: Yes.
0: Well, all three of the goals, actually.
1: Well, they were excellent goals.
0: I was
1: scored
0: up.
1: By very well paid players. I said something else. I'm getting faded out, aren't I?
0: Who said that? What? Eh? Who said that?
1: I know I'm faded out.
0: Well, I smashed the Red Cartel, but that's a long story. Birthdays. Well, birthdays this week. Chevy Chase, 83. Sigourney Weaver, 77. Tony Adams, Arsenal legend, Tony Adams, 60.
1: Yeah.
0: Bruno Mars, who's he? I don't really know who Bruno Mars is. He's a singer, 41.
1: Yeah.
0: Oh, Paul Simon is 85.
1: Paul Simon,
0: and
1: yeah.
0: You know he invented world music.
1: World music?
0: Yeah, he invented African music, Paul
1: Simon.
0: Okay,
1: you may
0: with his album Graceland, he's the first person who invented African music. He's 85, and I was going to play The Sound of Silence, but I thought that's not really great radio, is it?
1: No, but you could try it.
0: Would you like to... So, Matt Damon is 56. Would you like to play Damon Clooney Affleck Bingo?
1: Oh, crikey.
0: Would you like to play it?
1: Sorry, I was just picking up my pen.
0: Okay.
1: I get funny about my
0: so
1: pen.
0: So I've got these 20 films here, and they either star in the lead role, Ben Affleck, George Clooney, or Matt Damon.
1: Now, I should say...
0: This would be difficult.
1: I have done no research for this.
0: Are you ready to play this?
1: At all. This could go horribly wrong.
0: Right, start off. 2014, Gone Girl.
1: Oh. Who are my options again, sorry?
0: Clooney, Damon.
1: Affleck.
0: Clooney, Damon.
1: Damon.
0: No, Affleck.
1: Oh.
0: The American, 2010.
1: The American. Clooney.
0: Clooney is correct. Talented Mr. Ripley, 1999.
1: Damon.
0: Damon is correct. We Bought a Zoo, 2011.
1: Damon.
0: Damon is correct.
1: Yes.
0: Michael Clayton, 2007.
1: Clooney?
0: Clooney is correct. The Accountant, 2016.
1: Ooh, heck.
0: It's Ben
1: Affleck.
0: It is Ben Affleck. Changing Lanes, 2002.
1: Clooney? No.
0: Affleck. The Martian, 2015.
1: Yeah, I've seen this. Damon.
0: One Fine Day, romantic comedy, Michelle Pfeiffer, 1996.
1: Mm-hmm. Clooney.
0: Clooney.
1: Yep.
0: Hollywoodland, 2006.
1: Affleck.
0: Mm-hmm. Oh, Brother, Where Art Thou?
1: Oh, now that's Clooney.
0: Clooney. Up in the Air, 2009. That's a fantastic film.
1: Is that Clooney?
0: Yeah, it is. It's about like a sales guy on the road a lot.
1: I have seen
0: lovely
1: that.
0: Lovely romantic comedy.
1: Yep.
0: The Adjustment Bureau, science fiction, 2011.
1: Sounds Damon to me.
0: It is Damon. Daredevil, superhero, 2003. Often thought as one of the worst superhero films.
1: Affleck. I'm doing so well.
0: Stillwater, 2021. This is a really good film. This is about a father whose daughter is in prison in Marseille for drug running.
1: Oh.
0: And he goes to Marseille and tries to kind of get her out and investigate and clear a name.
1: Someone who knows me would know if I've seen that.
0: Stillwater, 2021.
1: Damon.
0: Argo, Affleck.
1: Affleck. yeah, that is Affleck.
0: The Descendants, 2011.
1: Clooney.
0: The Bourne Identity,
1: Damon.
0: Elysium, 2013.
1: Clooney.
0: Damon.
1: I didn't know that.
0: And The Town. That's a really good film.
1: The Town?
0: Yeah. Boston.
1: Don't know this one.
0: He's a corrupt cop.
1: Is he?
0: I've rather ruined it for you now. He's a robber running a kind of robbery gang, and they're kind of like cat and mouse with the cops.
1: Clooney?
0: Affleck.
1: Oh.
0: You haven't done badly there.
1: I actually did really well.
0: Three, four, only four wrong.
1: Pretty
0: good.
1: Yeah, for good clues as well. Well done.
0: Pretty good.
1: I needed that.
0: I'm pushing it now. right, so it's time for the balloon debate.
1: Ooh.
0: Who are you throwing out of the balloon? Chris Tarrant, who's 80. Dawn French, who's 69. Angela Rippon, 82. Or Les Dennis, 73.
1: It's busy in this balloon.
0: Yeah.
1: Now, I'm going for the feeling and the mood of the balloon.
0: The vibe,
1: yeah,
0: as we call it.
1: And who's going to kind of irritate me the most,
0: yeah,
1: like in that mood. And with that in mind, I think Chris Tarrant's going first.
0: Oh, right, okay.
1: Yeah, I think he could irritate
0: me. You're not
1: quickly.
0: A big lover of Who Wants to Be a Millionaire or...
1: I liked it when it first came out.
0: Yeah.
1: I loved Tiz Was.
0: Yeah.
1: So I'd have a good chat about that.
0: Yeah.
1: And about Spit the Dog.
0: But that's not enough to keep him in the balloon.
1: Not compared to the others in my irritation level.
0: Okay.
1: Of the vibe. We're chilling in the balloon. We're looking out. And he's blabbering. I think he'd blabber on a bit.
0: Okay.
1: Not that yeah, that. That. Exactly that.
0: I've got to take your final answer. Yeah, okay. All right.
1: Yeah, that. So that's...
0: He's gone first.
1: Yeah, a bit of a lad. Don't want that.
0: Who's second?
1: This is hard, but Les Dennis is going next.
0: Oh,
1: I know. I'm
0: the great Les Dennis.
1: The great Les Dennis, but...
0: He's 73.
1: I had to remember that he used to do impressions.
0: He did.
1: And I've got a...
0: Don't really know,
1: exactly.
0: Rita.
1: And I think for the first
0: time... I think that was the only one he did, wasn't it?
1: He did loads of others with Dustin G.
0: Yes.
1: But I think he could get really annoying after a while. Doing that.
0: What about all the stories you could tell about being the host of Family Fortunes?
1: True. I still think I'd get annoyed.
0: If it's up there, I'll give you the money myself.
1: Yeah, shut up, Les. I think he's going to annoy me. He was very good on Extras. I'll give him that.
0: That's why I'm keeping him in.
1: Yeah, it's a good reason.
0: Somebody who can, to that extent,
1: yeah.
0: be self-deprecating or take the piss out of themselves, to go hard up against their image of being a hideous... light entertainment loser whose career's over and embrace it and do it.
1: And he really did.
0: Big respect for that.
1: Yeah. So I think that's probably why Tarrant's gone first
0: for
1: me.
0: Then Les Dennis.
1: And then Les Dennis has gone after
0: So you've got
1: him.
0: Dawn French and Angela Rippon.
1: Yeah. Neither of them are really going to float my balloon particularly.
0: Okay.
1: So Dawn French is going next.
0: Okay.
1: I'm going to have a good chit chat with her about comic strip. And the early comedy that she used to do.
0: Yeah, early 80s, alternative comedy.
1: Yeah, and I liked some of French and Saunders.
0: Yeah.
1: She's probably got some good chat about that. She's quite funny when she talks about ladies of a certain age. And now I can relate to that. So I can sort of, get a bit of laughter
0: from that. So Angela Rippon's staying in?
1: I can't believe I'm
0: keeping her. Why are you keeping Angela Rippon?
1: Now, this is the problem. Because I can't really justify this.
0: Right.
1: she'd be interesting. She was on the news.
0: That's balloon debating.
1: Yeah.
0: That's what the game is.
1: Yeah,
0: it's like sometimes you've got a real visceral dislike of somebody. And sometimes it's just like, he's all right. Let's keep him in.
1: I think she'd be all right in the balloon. She's newsworthy.
0: Morecambe and Wise.
1: She was on Morecambe and Wise.
0: Long legs.
1: Yeah. That might be useful something.
0: Yeah, those were the days... You mean if the balloon's just about to hit the water, her legs would get out and start paddling?
1: Got to be useful. Go on, Angela.
0: Yeah.
1: Go on, keep us up.
0: Well, I'm surprised, though.
1: I surprised myself with this one this week.
0: So, for me, Dawn French is gone before she's even got in a balloon.
1: I thought she might.
0: Not only would I throw her out, I'd shoot her in the face on the way down.
1: That's harsh on Dawn
0: Can't
1: French.
0: Can't stand French and Saunders.
1: No, didn't like
0: I never
1: and
0: have been able to. I don't find them at all funny. All those long-running jokes... I don't get it. I just don't get it.
1: Yeah,
0: she's also definitely on a smug wing at a party. And, I saw a clip of her one-woman show on television and I wanted to smash up my television.
1: Oh, well, that goes
0: it was
1: on your
0: so
1: other list.
0: So smug and annoying. So she's gone.
1: Her one-woman show was not great.
0: She's gone. Angela Rippon goes next, I'm afraid.
1: No.
0: Again, I don't really have any reason for either keeping her or throwing her out. Chris Tarrant, I like Chris Tarrant, and I met him once, and he was funny and interesting, and he did do Tiz Was, and growing up, being of a certain age, his partnership with Lenny Henry and Sally James and Spit the Dog was just fantastic.
1: I had a Spit the Dog.
0: But the person keeping in is Les Dennis, for the reason I just explained, not because he's ever done anything very good, but he sits in that sweet spot of light entertainment tosser, who's just such a... He's there's a post-ironic reason to like those guys who are so bad.
1: Yeah, yeah. Yeah, as long as they haven't been got by the police at some stage. Yeah, they're all been, good. Operation U-Treed or anything. but no, as far as I know, he hasn't.
0: All right.
1: But yeah, his work on extras, does allow him some sort
0: all
1: of...
0: All right, well, I'm keeping Liz Dennis and you're keeping Angela Rippon.
1: Yeah.
0: Very good.
1: She's going to report on the whole balloon disaster very well, I think.
0: You think she'll make a hilarious comedy sketch out of it?
1: No, but she'll be good at it. She'll get all the facts of what happened in the balloon beforehand with Tarrant and all that.
0: Okay.
1: Yeah.
0: All right. Well, very good. It's now 17:55 and it's time to play an advert. Oh, no, hang on. Is it?
1: There it is.
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0: We've not done badly so far, have we? We've played two records and got through 56 minutes of airtime. But to give us a bit of a break before we do the local thing... This is maybe the only hit record that mentions afternoon Channel 4 TV hosts.
1: Interesting.
0: Do you know what it is? Do you know Bank or the Enemy?
1: Yes.
0: Early 2000s.
1: Yeah.
0: Band from Coventry. Well, I love this album. It's so brilliant. And this is a track from it.
1: Interesting. I'm so sick.

0: That nearly caught me out.
1: Nearly.
0: But we got there in the end. I love that record so much. The Enemy and Away From Here. And we'd all like to stay at home with Richard and Judy, but they're not on anymore, so we can't.
1: No.
0: It feels like a pleasure that's been long lost to the modern world.
1: I watched a lot of Richard and Judy. Yeah.
0: Did you? Were they favourites of yours?
1: Yeah, kind of, you know, sixth form, university years. It would be Richard and Judy.
0: What time were they on? Sort of 5 o'clock-ish?
1: Oh, no, Richard and Judy were in the morning.
0: Oh, was it?
1: Yeah.
0: Oh, right, okay.
1: Yeah, morning on
0: So you're a bloody student.
1: I was a student.
0: Getting up late like a student does.
1: Yeah, I'd be getting up at 10:30 and then Richard and Judy would be there already doing their thing. And then,
0: so they were the precursor of This Morning. Were they on ITV or Channel 4?
1: They were This Morning.
0: Right, so they were before they were on ITV?
1: Yes.
0: Right, yeah. Okay.
1: It was Richard and Judy and then...
0: Do you still get up and watch... Do you watch Dermot O'Leary and Alison Hammond?
1: I have no time for this anymore.
0: No.
1: In many
0: when
1: ways...
0: When you say I have no time, you mean I don't want to do it or I'm literally so busy I have no time?
1: Well, I'd be lying if I said the second one, but I have no time for that show anymore.
0: Okay.
1: But I used to like it with Richard and Judy and then you'd turn it over to
0: Is that the what?
1: Supermarket Sweep in the afternoon.
0: With Dale Winton?
1: Yeah, loved a bit of Supermarket Sweep.
0: Oh. Yeah. Was that the one where they had the floating weather map? Where the guy was in the dock.
1: Richard and Judy.
0: Yeah, he used to jump onto the map. I always wanted to fall off in the water.
1: He fell off the showbiz ladder for some quite suspect reasons.
0: Oh.
1: So, yeah.
0: Who was he? What was he called?
1: It was Thingy the Weatherman. Oh.
0: For Noncery?
1: It was for something, yeah.
0: All right.
1: So unfortunately, so...
0: It was a crime so bad, thou doubt not spake his name.
1: Yeah, well, I can't remember
0: his name. Oh, you can't remember his name.
1: Probably a good thing.
0: I thought you were being circumspect and not mentioning him because his crimes were so appalling.
1: When I first went up to Liverpool, I had a little look around the docks where it was filmed and saw the weather map.
0: Wow.
1: It was a manky old thing.
0: Oh, right.
1: Really manky.
0: You didn't want to go on it in bare feet?
1: Oh, you wouldn't want to.
0: No,
1: it looked like one of those floats that had been used in a swimming pool
0: for
1: too long.
0: Okay.
1: And had been in the showers and everything.
0: Well, I'll tell you what, dear listeners, you get the inside secrets of television from the 1990s on this show.
1: Derek.
0: We'll always bring you the... what?
1: Derek.
0: Derek,
1: the weatherman.
0: Derek, that was his name.
1: I think that's what his name was.
0: Okay,
1: yeah.
0: All right.
1: Derek, sorry.
0: I'm making a joke there and suddenly shout, Derek! What's going on here, Derek?
1: If I don't say it, it's gone again.
0: It's gone, okay, all right. Shall we talk about things that happened in our wonderful town?
1: Maybe, yeah, shall we?
0: The Store of Remembrance, Wednesday the 4th of November. That's been interesting, that's been announced, hasn't it? This is an event at 7:15 in St Margaret's Hall.
1: That's right, yeah. Well, basically, that's it. that's all I've got.
0: Would you like to tell the boys and girls a bit about the event?
1: Well, there's 200 seats available, and you can they're £5 each, all money going towards the Royal British Bradford-on-Avon's Royal British Legion, and there'll be a collection on the day as well for that as well. So, yeah, it's Brigadier, retired, Mark Dunn giving a presentation at St Margaret's Hall, exploring the origins of remembrance, and there'll be pictures, because it says it's a pictorial presentation.
0: Okay.
1: So it's bound to be pictures.
0: It turns out there was quite a lot to say, wasn't it? Doesn't it?
1: I had my Derek moment with that. So that's a good thing to go to. As I say, tickets £5 from trybooking.com.
0: Okay.
1: /UKGXH.
0: Well, it's always a big moment in the calendar, isn't it? When, on Remembrance Sunday, when it's just time to, you know, think about these things. I think we do those things very well in this country, don't we? There's a very respectful air about it, though.
1: Absolutely.
0: And the tea dances are back at St Margaret's Hall.
1: Yeah, now these are very popular, aren't they? 2 till 4.
0: Where did they tea dance when St Margaret's Hall had no floor?
1: They just had to do it, you know, like a flash mob anywhere.
0: If you love a tea dance and you're stopped from doing it for like over a year, can you imagine the excitement there is when you get the first tea dance back?
1: Yeah. The first tea, the first dance, everything.
0: Very exciting, yeah. Okay. Yeah.
1: They look very, very good, basically. They look like a really nice, fun 2 hours on a Thursday afternoon,
0: right,
1: if you've got that to spare. Yeah, so they're off and running.
0: Can you dance? Can you do a waltz or a foxtrot? Can you do any of those traditional old-fashioned dances?
1: Let's just say yes, shall we?
0: But in fact, the answer is no.
1: But the answer is no.
0: Okay.
1: Yeah, that's true. My other half would like to try it, apparently.
0: All right.
1: But, yeah.
0: It's a hobby you can come to later in life, isn't it?
1: I think
0: he'd look good in a sequin jumpsuit, wouldn't
1: he? He'd love it.
0: You look good with your hair scraped back.
1: Into a tight ponytail.
0: A tight bum.
1: Yeah.
0: So the castle is getting in the Oktoberfest action this Saturday.
1: A lot of Oktoberfests going on at the moment, and they've got theirs the 17th, 12 till 11:30 at night.
0: Oh, wow.
1: It's going to go on late, and they've got special food, obviously some currywurst, some bratwurst, all of that going on, and beer.
0: That's the sort of thing you could go to all day, isn't
1: it? Yeah, das ist
0: quite
1: sehr
0: easy.
1: Gut.
0: Unfortunately, I'm spoken for this. I've got visitors coming down this weekend, and I'm going to see Bristol City against Sheffield United.
1: Are you?
0: On Saturday, so unfortunately I can't do that, but I would like to do that.
1: Oh. Well, you could always come back and
0: do a
1: later fest.
0: Could do.
1: Yeah, it's open till 11:30.
0: Be nice to see some people in a right mess. You walk in there at 7 o'clock in the evening. See some people who've been there all day.
1: And they will be a mess.
0: Yes. So we've got a black cat missing in the Woolley area.
1: Yeah, and I may even have an update on this as well.
0: Breaking news.
1: So this caught my eye because the person who lost...
0: Derek! I just thought I'd get you back.
1: Thought you knew his name then. The cat is not called Derek.
0: No.
1: His name is Jack.
0: No, you can't be sure that I won't shout Derek into the microphone at any time in the next 54 minutes. Stop laughing and get on with your job.
1: This cat's named Jack, and it's a big, black, smooth-haired male cat, missing for probably 6 or 7 days now. But they say he's bigger than most cats. Mm. He does also have

0: is this the least wanted cat we ever talked about?
1: I think possibly. But there was an update earlier on that someone had found, or so no, someone was having issues with a cat in that area, a black one that they thought was a stray, and no one can get it away from their houses.
0: Oh, right.
1: And it keeps sort of going and spitting and attacking their cats.
0: Oh.
1: And that was literally earlier on the socials.
0: It's so, like a punk cat.
1: Yeah. So, and I think people are trying to see if there's a link between Jack the cat and this one that people are complaining about.
0: Right, okay.
1: So there may be a further update on Jack.
0: Well, when I had two cats, when we first moved down here, they were being menaced by a big Carol's cat who lives at number six.
1: Mm.
0: And this cat kept on bothering our cats, and it wasn't very happy.
1: No. I mean, they're territorial little creatures, but
0: we just moved into the area.
1: Yeah.
0: That was sad.
1: It is sad because you want them to be happy when they go out. But yeah, so hopefully Jack could have been found today because people have gone, crikey, who's this angry cat? And then someone has made the link. But more news as it happens.
0: Okay. Well, we should do an update. We've been talking now for a month about phone reception issues in this town, and it's become a bigger issue because somebody's talking, there'd be more posting about it for people on O2 network and E network and people who are on GIFGAF.
1: Mm.
0: So it's still going on, apparently, and this is over a month now that there's been rubbish phone reception in the town.
1: Yep.
0: And I'm calling here. Formally, I'm calling on the mobile phone people to sort it out.
1: They need to.
0: Because there's a few thousand people who live down at the bottom of the town, and we've got no phone reception, and people need to complain.
1: Yep, there's just no signal. It's awful. People have spoken to their providers, and they've got
0: a maintenance problem.
1: Yeah, they just keep saying the same thing.
0: Yeah.
1: There's a mast that's got a problem, and they're trying to fix it.
0: Bloody fix it.
1: Yeah, you would have thought they would have done by now. Some people are sort of saying they're getting refunds for the time when they haven't been able to get phone.
0: Maybe I should try and do that.
1: Now, I haven't yet, because obviously phoning said companies is often a bit of a faff itself.
0: Yes.
1: So whether you can be bothered or not.
0: I've been too focused on getting my 700 quid back from those bastards at Ovo. But maybe I should get a bit of money back from them.
1: Yeah, you could do.
0: We'll keep our eye on this story, as we often do on BOA Matters.
1: Yeah.
0: To bring any resolution to it as it occurs.
1: Yeah, ring in, please, with it. Oh, no, you can't.
0: Punk Burgers are back.
1: Yes. So, obviously, they had all their stuff nicked fairly recently.
0: Yeah.
1: So, they're firing up again, basically.
0: They're in a new locale.
1: Yeah. I think this always was the plan. They were planning on setting up behind Sainsbury's near Kettlesmith because they wanted to do their float by and pick up a burger on a canal idea, but then all their stuff got nicked. But yeah, they're opening up again Thursdays to Saturdays, it started last Friday, and they will deliver as well to Bradford-on-Avon, Trowbridge and Westwood. That will be set up in the next 2 weeks, apparently. So that's good that they're up and running.
0: Have you ever wanted a burger delivered to your house? Are you big users of Uber Eats or any of those?
1: No, actually, as it should happen, no. Now you say it.
0: I'll tell you when we used it. We're not really big Deliveroo food people. Mm. Where we really loved it was when we moved to Bath and we lived in Coombe Down. There was a Thai restaurant in Bath, the name of which I forget now, but they would get to us literally within 15 minutes of us putting the phone down. So we'd order a big Thai takeaway and a little guy would arrive on a little scooter outside our front door, and we're up the hill. So he's got to go all the way up the hill.
1: Yep.
0: And it was literally 15 minutes. It was really quick.
1: Good.
0: But I don't think we've used a Deliveroo since we've been here.
1: I did once or twice from Trowbridge.
0: Okay.
1: And had terrible service, but that's a long
0: story.
1: What
0: was it? What was the...
1: It was a pizza.
0: Oh.
1: It was terrible. I don't usually complain.
0: You mean the pizza was bad or just the delay was bad?
1: Everything.
0: Right.
1: The delay, it was about an hour waiting for it.
0: And then when it arrived, it was a rubbish pizza.
1: It was essentially rock hard.
0: It was cold.
1: Because it was cold. Yeah, it was really bad.
0: It was an hour
1: bad.
0: Old, okay.
1: And I really tried to get a refund and they just wouldn't.
0: Really?
1: Yep.
0: This isn't Domino's. This is like a little independent
1: little
0: place.
1: It was a little restaurant in Trowbridge.
0: And
1: I can't remember the name of it now.
0: They wouldn't give you a refund?
1: And I spoke to them again. And then I spoke to some
0: bloke.
1: It's
0: not really like
1: you
0: to make a fuss, is it?
1: No, it's not.
0: It's not really your vibe, is it?
1: No. But
0: your jam.
1: If I get a bee in my bonnet,

0: Yes.
1: And I think that I can actually get and deserve a refund, which I did. I can get a little bit...
0: But you've got nowhere with this.
1: But I know. The bloke, the director of the company, phoned me up off of his phone and said, "I'm really sorry, I can't do anything. Could you get..." And I'm sure he said, "I could probably send you some money by bank transfer." And I said no, because I didn't want that. I didn't trust it by that, but the whole thing.
0: You didn't want him to get your bank details?
1: Nope. I'd lost trust.
0: You do realise when you give somebody bank details, they can't take money out, don't you?
1: I'd lost
0: trust.
1: They
0: can only put money in.
1: I'd lost trust. I didn't know what was going to go on.
0: All right.
1: It was all a bit weird that someone was phoning me from their own mobile phone.
0: Perhaps we should smash it up.
1: Yeah, let's do it.
0: Or perhaps we should order pizza. Right, we should order a pizza from this place. Mm. And then he comes on a little, in a car or on a motorbike?
1: I can't remember.
0: Comes on a motorbike, and then we'll wait for it, and then we'll give him a right shooing.
1: Crikey.
0: We'll lure him to a false pizza.
1: This is a very angry programme today.
0: And we'll give him a right shooing.
1: There is an issue with this. I think they've shut down now.
0: All right.
1: Because I wasn't the only one who was having issues with them.
0: Right.
1: Yeah.
0: Well, because they were shit pieces.
1: Well, basically, I can't remember who it was now, but it was like a chain, but a small chain.
0: How did we get onto this? Punk burgers.
1: Punk burgers,
0: What's this got to do with punk burgers?
1: But would I have anything delivered?
0: Oh, deliver it. Yeah, there you go.
1: There
0: All right.
1: We go.
0: All right.
1: There's always a link.
0: Yeah, always a link.
1: It has to be.
0: It's always well written, this show, if nothing else.
1: Yeah. You've just brought back some rage from yesteryear then.
0: Oh, okay.
1: Got really annoyed with those people.
0: Classic, right? Rage gold. Yeah. On today's show, we've got rage gold.
1: Stick that on the best of.
0: One of the things I was really angry about 15 years ago, I'll do a whole segment on that. Classic rage. So in more food news, Bobby's Diner at Concourse House
1: now
0: is a bit more... The offering looks a bit bigger than it used to be. Just used to be breakfast, didn't it?
1: Yeah, that's right.
0: And like bad burgers at lunchtime. But now it's like a proper diner.
1: It's a proper diner, Bobby's Coffee, Garage Diner. These people are really going for it in their events, I should say. Not just for this cafe.
0: The events in the house with the cars. They've still got posh cars there.
1: They've got posh cars there, but there's something going on almost every week.
0: All right.
1: I mean, like a couple of weeks ago, it was supercars.
0: Yeah.
1: Then it was, there were some classic-y cars. Recently, I've noticed that they're putting on their paws and pistons. So they're having some sort of dog car mashup.
0: Paws and pistons, okay.
1: Yeah,
0: all right.
1: I drove past it the other day and they're doing that. They've got something almost weekly to get people in.
0: But presumably we can still go to the Bobby's Diner.
1: You can just go
0: any time.
1: You can go any time.
0: Do you know what I might do tomorrow? I might do it tomorrow. I might go tomorrow.
1: You might go to Bobby's Diner.
0: I've got to drive in here. I've got to come here. Yeah. My wife's working Tuesday, Wednesday this week rather than Wednesday, Thursday. So I have the car tomorrow. And I normally have to come in here for 20 minutes to do a bit of loading of the repeat of this show. And I could just get in my car and drive to Bobby's Diner.
1: You could go to Bobby's Diner. They've got a new menu that launched last Friday, so you could try that out.
0: I'd go for brunch.
1: You could. Breakfast, lunch and coffee stops as well.
0: Okay.
1: So, yeah, that's nice.
0: Very good.
1: Ooh, there's you sorted.
0: Now, why has it become difficult to drive in Moulton Drive?
1: Well, that's because...
0: There's too many parked cars?
1: I think this comes back to your rage.
0: Oh, badly parked cars.
1: Badly parked cars. The abundance, it's mine as well. Four-wheeled...
0: In London, we used to call them Chelsea tractors.
1: Big, big old cars.
0: Have you heard that phrase before?
1: I haven't, no.
0: Any 4x4 in London, inappropriate, like parking outside of school or the zigzags or whatever, you used to call them Chelsea tractors. Because they were posh. When they first came, everybody has them now, but when they first came, it used to be Chelsea, Fulham, rich people would have those 4x4s.
1: Well, they've gone up to Moulton Drive now.
0: Right.
1: There's a lot of cars parked up there, regardless of their size as well. There's a lot of people parking up there on Moulton Drive.
0: Yeah.
1: Some people think that they're just parking there permanently, and it's becoming a bit of a joke up there.
0: Right.
1: And it is, if you think about it, when you go along Moulton Drive, because you... It is wide enough not to give way in most parts of the road. And then there are little bits where it's a bit pinchy.
0: Yeah.
1: And then if there's so many people parked there, you have to wait ages away for them to come past. So it is a bit awkward.
0: If I was driving every day or twice a day to get to and from home or something, that would start to become quite annoying, wouldn't it, after a while?
1: And I think that's what's happening. And I think local residents are getting irritated as well because it's not actually their cars. It's other people just parking up there. So, yeah, so sort it out. That's what I say.
0: Sort it out. Sounds like it's a place for the vigilante parking, the vigilante parking patrol.
1: Yeah, I think so.
0: I've started to rather enjoy doing that now. Have you noticed in every show now I go close to the microphone and talk louder, or softer but deeper?
1: It just
0: amuses me.
1: It's a moment, isn't it?
0: So the ghost walks are starting up again.
1: Ghost walks. Yeah, I think we've spoken about these before, haven't we? X-Tours run these. Highly rated experience.
0: Yeah, I heard a review of one of these and they thought it was really great.
1: Yeah, they've got them on the 25th. They haven't. They've got them on the 7th of November, the 29th of November and the 3rd of December. So, spooky 90-minute guided ghost walk. Dark history, folklore, legends and hauntings.
0: You've joined in now. Derek!
1: Dog's welcome.
0: And keeping the spooky theme going, spooky family music bingo on the 31st of October at St. Margaret's.
1: Yeah, sounds fun, this, doesn't it? If you like all
0: That's Halloween
1: spooky.
0: Night, isn't it? 31st of October? That is Halloween night.
1: That's true. Yeah. It's 2 till 4, so it's in the afternoon. This is, Joyful and Avon are back in the game.
0: Yeah.
1: They like their, it doesn't matter why we're doing it, we just want everyone to be happy type thing. Now, this is play musical bingo with a live band with songs from Disney villains and well-known Halloween classics.
0: Okay.
1: Monster Mash, is that a Halloween classic? I'm trying to think of Halloween classics. Monster Mash, Thriller.
0: Yes.
1: That kind of thing, I guess.
0: Yes, okay.
1: So you can have a dance and do bingo. Now, I have tried something similar with an ABBA theme previously. And it was slightly odd because they just threw in an ABBA song every now and again and you played bingo, really.
0: You're just playing like normal number bingo. Legs 11, that's, you know.
1: Yeah. Okay. but no, it's only £5. Prizes for all, face paints, tattoos, accessories available.
0: Okay.
1: It's one for big people and little people.
0: The little people. You can't say that without putting on an Irish accent, can you?
1: To be sure.
0: The little people.
1: And you can go in costume as well. Yeah, so it's all about.
0: Okay.
1: Yeah.
0: Fun.
1: I'm half tempted, but not.
0: Christmas guided tours back at the hall.
1: Yeah.
0: I think that's all we need to say about that, isn't it, really?
1: Well, they do it every year, and they're always quite popular.
0: There's not much to say about that.
1: Nope.
0: I should mention it, because it is happening, and it's a local event, but I don't like them, so that's enough. you can hang out at Cumberwell Park. There's all these sporty things you can do at Cumberwell Park, aren't there?
1: Again, this is...
0: There's obviously the golf, but this isn't golf.
1: Or isn't it just golf? You can do your golf, but... If in your group you've got people who don't like golf, you can do shuffleboard, pool, TrackMan simulators.
0: TrackMan simulator.
1: I don't know what that is. Don't ask me. I know. That's a golf thing. That's a golf thing.
0: Oh, where they track the flight of your ball.
1: Yeah, that's an you can play championship courses.
0: Oh, a golf simulator.
1: I get that.
0: I used to do it on the Xbox, so you can play St. Andrews or Augusta.
1: Yeah, so you can do that there.
0: I won the Masters, actually. Do you know that? I did the Masters in about 7 under par and won the Masters.
1: Amazing.
0: Yeah.
1: Amazing. Perhaps you need to get and do TrackMan.
0: Yeah.
1: You can play pool, shuffleboard. Have you ever done shuffleboard?
0: I don't think I have.
1: I like shuffleboard.
0: You're shoving some sort of token to kind of hit a line or get closest to a line.
1: Yeah.
0: Is that right? Have I got that right?
1: There used to be a game out called Rebound that you used to play in the 80s that was like a marble on something. It slid across.
0: You had to get to a target, and if you go too far, you fall into a kind of gutter.
1: Yeah. It's good. It's quite... quite addictive. Once you start playing, you can't stop.
0: Okay.
1: So they've got the barn up there, and it's good for live sport as well, and beer, and
0: I mean,
1: snacks.
0: I think it's a bit...
1: snacks.
0: It's a bit of an unpublicised haunt, isn't it, really? Because it's a golf course, but I don't think many people know that there's other things you can do up there if you're not a golfer. I mean, you've got to drive there, obviously, but...
1: Yeah, but it's worth it. It's really nice up there in the summer as well.
0: Okay.
1: But, yeah,
0: would definitely. You like to hang out with me at Cumberwell Park sometime?
1: Yeah, I'd absolutely smash you at shuffleboard.
0: don't bring your ultra competitive weirdness into the show. You'll have time for that in about 20 minutes. Dibble and Roy have got a bleed kit.
1: Dibble and Roy.
0: I always want to say Dibble, but they're actually Dibble, aren't they? Only one B.
1: I want to say Dibble every time.
0: Yeah, but it's because you know about Officer Dibble, don't you?
1: Yeah, Officer Dibble and Roy. But it is Dibble.
0: Dibble and Roy, it sounds like a bad magic act in Las Vegas, doesn't it? With a tiger. Some guy with big coiffured hair and a sequin jumpsuit. And somewhere there's a tiger in there. Marvellous Dibble and Roy.
1: Excellent. Yeah, it's not there.
0: But if you've got a wound that's bleeding badly...
1: Yeah, this is good.
0: You'll be happy.
1: Yeah. The kit contains essential equipment to help control severe bleeding in an emergency.
0: Yeah.
1: So it's like another sort of, not a defibrillator, but the same idea, isn't it? That something's on hand really close.
0: Well, it's nothing like a defibrillator.
1: No, I know.
0: That starts your heart. This stops you bleeding.
1: But you get my idea. There's a pack there that you can go to.
0: I can see now that you're going to be in some situation where you try and stop bleeding with a defibrillator.
1: It's not working.
0: I'm trying to use a bleed kit to get someone's heart started.
1: It's not working. So yeah. So if you want to familiarise yourself with its location, it's just outside.
0: Well, they've got to publicise it, haven't they? They've got to publicise it, otherwise, because it's a bit hidden around the corner, isn't it?
1: So just up from behind the library, essentially.
0: Yeah.
1: Isn't it?
0: Okay.
1: So if you need something, then that's good to know that that's there. Yeah. Every second counts.
0: Now, what's happened with a nasty woman in Greenland Mills?
1: Now, I know that this has come up before.
0: Right.
1: Now, said
0: the
1: nasty,
0: same nasty woman.
1: I'm afraid so.
0: Oh, right.
1: Yeah, we have spoken about a nasty woman.
0: Have we?
1: Yeah, long time ago, but she's still around. Some people had a lovely day out at the Bridge Tea Rooms the other day, and then they went for a little walk down Bridge Street, and then they went to look at the river, and then basically they got shouted at by said nasty
0: woman. Well, they're trespassing
1: woman.
0: In our garden. I mean, I'm going to defend her a bit here. If they're sort of tourists who are tramping around somewhere that's her space,
1: well. I think there's a little sort of blame on both sides in the way it was dealt with, shall we say.
0: All right.
1: Because probably they shouldn't have done, but they couldn't see anything that didn't tell them not to go down
0: there. Okay,
1: there
0: was no private property keep out.
1: Yeah, they didn't see it.
0: Unlike our estate, where we have a sign that says private property keep out.
1: Yeah, we don't want anyone there. So they thought it was just a little opening to just go and view the river.
0: You might be reporting on a nasty man on Kingston Mills.
1: Next
0: And
1: week.
0: It'll be me.
1: I'll look out for that. But yeah, they didn't see a sign there to say it was private or there was, you know, no trespassing.
0: Right.
1: And she really did have a go at them, and I know that she has done that before. On the flip side, if it keeps happening, you're probably going to get a bit irritated.
0: Yeah.
1: But there are ways and means, aren't there?
0: Yeah, both sides. There's things on both sides. A bit like Man City's alleged cheating. There's things on both sides. It's not as, these things are never quite as simple as Liverpool football commentators who spit a lot make out. That's my wisdom on this matter.
1: Okay. There's been a lot of wisdom on that matter.
0: And there's been some vandalism in Barton Farm.
1: Yep. Again,
0: is rubbish, isn't it?
1: This is a bit rubbish. Yeah, they basically burnt one of the benches. They've destroyed one of the benches.
0: Teenagers, do you think it is?
1: Probably.
0: Drug addicts? Miscreants? Murderers?
1: Not just someone trying to pass the time,
0: foreigners,
1: I suppose.
0: Americans?
1: Could be anyone.
0: Bad Parkers.
1: It could be the nasty woman, for all we know. Couldn't it? She could have, like...
0: After abusing the tourists in her back garden, she's going to set fire to a bench.
1: She's got out of control.
0: Okay.
1: Somebody says, we need to bring back ball stalls and detention centres. Which is going a little too far.
0: Where's your tool? What? I can tool.
1: So,
0: yes, I can tool.
1: But the council are on it. They're going to try and get that sorted. But obviously that's money then, isn't it? That people are...
0: Yeah.
1: Having to pay out and get that picnic table
0: done.
1: Well,
0: these vandals are costing money.
1: Because they're used, those picnic tables. It's not like nobody uses them. But if you know anything, there's a police number now. There's a crime reference number. Would you like to know it?
0: Go on.
1: 54260123.
0: So if you witness something or you have knowledge of the perpetrators...
1: Yeah, contact Wiltshire Police.
0: Okay.
1: Because they are now sort of investigating it. Because it's vandalism at its worst.
0: It is, yeah. Shall I tell you what was also vandalism at its worst?
1: Go on.
0: Donald Trump invading, bombing Iran and putting your energy prices up by 300 quid next year.
1: Bit annoyed, yeah. Got
0: That's
1: to say.
0: A bit annoyed, isn't it?
1: Bit annoyed
0: very
1: with
0: good.
1: That.
0: Have you got any more locals?
1: Something came in very, very early on. Apparently, a piece of wall has been stolen on Sladesbrook Road near the roundabout.
0: Piece of wall?
1: A piece of the wall. And then someone else...
0: Presumably not a very big piece of the wall.
1: Someone said there's a huge chunk of Bath stone along the river walk, so that it may have been chucked there. This is breaking news in the last hour that there is a piece of wall that's been stolen. Why is someone... I don't know.
0: Well, it's heavy to cart away, isn't it?
1: Exactly.
0: Okay.
1: Yeah. But anyway, that's my breaking news.
0: Well, we've ended up with bad news, haven't we?
1: We have, yeah. Well, hopefully the cat's back. I mean, I could find out about that for you.
0: Yeah, I'm not bothered.
1: Oh, come on, it's Jack.
0: He sounds like a nasty cat.
1: He doesn't sound like a nice cat, even the people who are trying to find him.
0: You know what it's time for now, don't you?
1: We've got
0: three things to get in, and time, like an ever-rolling stream, bears all its sons away. It's time for this. I love

0: cheese.
1: Well, you love that song.
2: I love that. Every time I open the cheese box at home, I sing it.
1: You love that song. Well, I'm going for a big one here. I'm going for an all-time legendary classic.
2: Oh, here we go.
1: So hang on to your hats. It's up to you to make your own choice, and you never know which way I'm leaning.
2: What could it be?
1: But are you ready for it?
2: Yeah.
1: The question is this cheese?
2: Cheesy cheese. Oh, that is. That definitely is.
1: I wasn't expecting that. Hang on, what's going on here?
2: It's a good one, that
1: what's
2: one.
1: What's going on? Wind that back.
2: Ch-ch-ch-ch-cheese.
1: Press that. Here we go.
3: Hey.

0: I've just read about this. It says Paul McCartney wrote Hey Jude to comfort Julian Lennon after John Lennon left Julian's mother for Yoko Ono. Ooh. McCartney was driving to visit Julian and his mother when he began humming the tune. So it was written basically to say his partner's a bastard for leaving his wife.
1: Wow. That's taken a dark turn, hasn't it?
0: So,
1: cheese of the week.
0: Yeah. So where do you stand on that?
1: Okay. Well, would you like to know what Professor Elaine thinks first?
0: Oh.
1: Yeah.
0: Good. Okay.
1: So
0: I'm afraid we haven't got anything by Elaine on this week.
1: That's okay.
0: It's a fallow week.
1: It's okay. Well, we have got something now because she's saying not cheese.
0: Not cheese.
1: Not cheese. She's swaying along and singing whilst eating fish fingers, which I think is the only way to listen to Hey Jude.
0: Okay. Are you just going to agree with Elaine or are you going to plough your own furrow?
1: Hey, I can go my own way.
0: Oh, that's by Fleetwood Mac.
1: Yeah.
0: You got that wrong.
1: And that
0: you're bang wrong there.
1: That is quite cheesy. Hey Jude is a great song and I very much like it. However, I think this is a song that has evolved into a cheese.
0: Okay, all right, interesting. So over time, something that started off as being not cheese.
1: I think it was a pure, beautiful song, swaying with fish fingers, as Elaine would say. It's got that vibe. However,
0: what I'm really interested in, are these, I can't imagine these are just like Findus, Captain Birdseye fish fingers.
1: They're the best.
0: They must be like big cod fish fingers that are, you know, like artisan fish fingers.
1: She might make her own.
0: She could make her own fish fingers.
1: I wouldn't be surprised.
0: Flaky cod?
1: Yeah.
0: Breadcrumbs?
1: Yeah.
0: Bit of egg wash?
1: Bish bash bosh.
0: Yeah. Okay.
1: Stick them in.
0: Okay. Done. Well, I can't believe these are just like basic bitch fish fingers from the co-op.
1: Hey, if they were, there's nothing wrong with that.
0: Okay.
1: Ever tried a fish finger sandwich?
0: Well, yeah, I love a fish finger sandwich.
1: Yeah. See, I think
0: fish
1: basic
0: finger,
1: works in a fish
0: finger. Wensleydale and tomato ketchup.
1: Good Lord.
0: That was my go-to sandwich when I was a student.
1: That is heightened.
0: Well, it had to be Wensleydale. No other cheese quite works as well.
1: With a fish finger?
0: Fish finger, Wensleydale, crumbly Wensleydale and tomato ketchup.
1: I need to make a note
0: of
1: that.
0: In a flowery bap.
1: Ooh, Wensleydale and a fish. Who'd have thought?
0: Can I just say that? In a flowery bath. Now, that was my go-to student sandwich, that was.
1: Fish finger with a...
0: Had to be Wensleydale.
1: Cheese and fish.
0: Yeah.
1: Cheese and fish.
0: I mean, it's not everybody's cup of tea.
1: No.
0: Although quite often it comes well with a cup of tea.
1: Of course, yeah. It's a fish finger sandwich.
0: Yeah.
1: Wensleydale and fish... Anyway.
0: And ketchup.
1: I'll write that down.
0: Okay.
1: Sorry, I'm saying tomato sauce.
0: Okay.
1: Sauce. Like an old lady.
0: So...
1: Right, anyway. So it's evolved.
0: All right.
1: And the reason why is because of all of the charity things that he ever does, he comes out at the end and they all Hey Jude.
0: Yes.
1: The heck out of it.
0: Yes.
1: And it goes on for about 10
0: minutes.
1: And it's
0: a big crowd thing.
1: Yeah.
0: They can sing in the crowd.
1: And it's fine for a while, don't get me wrong. And then it goes on and on and on. There was a nice little prank that you used to get before proper memes.
0: You can't have prepared any of this.
1: No, I haven't.
0: Because you didn't know this song was going to be the cheese until the second it started.
1: There was a funny thing that used to go around where it was like Paul McCartney available for Hey Judograms. That he'd just turn up at your party and do a Hey Jude at the end of it.
0: All right.
1: So for that reason... It has evolved into a cheese for me. It's early days, not cheese. Later days.
0: But you're calling it cheese?
1: I'm calling it later carnation.
0: Well, you are bang right.
1: Thank you very much.
0: Because for me, this is the most awful 60s hippie nonsense.
1: Oh, I wouldn't go that far.
0: It's the 60s equivalent of Throw the Curtain Wide. Just one of those big crowd-pleasing songs. Have we had that? That hasn't been on the weekly cheese yet, has it?
1: No, but
0: it might be.
1: To compare the two, I think, is very harsh.
0: Okay. No, but I'm just it's, like you say, it's just the big crowd of people singing it.
1: Yeah, it's become that.
0: So I know, I just think all of this Beatles hippie stuff is hippie and I don't like it. And it's massive, massive, massive cheese as far as I'm concerned. I'm sorry, Elaine, because I don't like to disagree with you. But on this one, I am disagreeing with you.
1: Well,
0: it's cheese.
1: I'm on both sides of the camp then, aren't
0: okay.
1: I?
0: Okay, all right.
1: And I have a fish finger update for you.
0: Okay. Breaking news.
1: It's Birdseye. It's good old fashioned.
0: Oh, it's Birdseye.
1: Mushy peas.
0: Right.
1: Mash.
0: All right.
1: And And she likes, I can never say this word, sriracha cheese? Sriracha?
0: Sriracha cheese?
1: Is that right? Am I saying that
0: sriracha
1: right?
0: Is a kind of spicy ketchup.
1: She goes for that.
0: Well, that's not cheese, though.
1: Sorry, sriracha sauce.
0: I can't read.
1: I can't read.
0: Sriracha cheese? What the hell is that?
1: You threw me down a cheese fish finger, like... runway earlier on. Sriracha sauce.
0: I love Elaine, but I can't pretend I'm not a bit disappointed.
1: What, with the bird's eye?
0: Yeah, that it's cheap fish fingers when it could be something a bit artisan.
1: You can get chunky ones.
0: I bet Steve's smiling, but is a bit disappointed. He sounds like a man who'd love an artisan fish finger to me.
1: Sorry, Elaine, you're going to have to get cooking.
0: So have you got a cheese for us this week?
1: Oh, yeah, forgot about that. I did actually forget about that. But no, I haven't, as in I do have one ready. This week's cheese was chosen by none other than Countdown's Susie Dent. Who would have thought that, eh?
0: How was this chosen by? You don't know her, did you? Write to her.
1: I don't. My friend Vicky once sat next to her in the cafeteria.
0: Okay.
1: But yeah, that's as close as I've been to Susie Dent.
0: Is that the closest you've ever been to a celebrity? You know someone who sat next to Susie Dent?
1: No, I kissed Graham
0: Everybody
1: Gooch.
0: Has 5 minutes of fate. Oh, yes, of course. Yeah. Yes.
1: So that's how close I've been.
0: All right.
1: Anyway, yeah, so Countdown was on the other day, and I was half listening to it, mostly for the number rounds, which ironically I'm quite good at.
0: Oh, yeah.
1: Anyway, she started talking about a type of cheese. So if it's good enough for Susie Dent,
0: yes,
1: it's good enough for us. What could it be? What a conundrum. it's not a flat cheese. It's not a Roquefort cheese. It's cottage cheese.
0: Cottage cheese?
1: Cottage cheese. That's what she was going on about.
0: Right.
1: And she talked about the entomology, is that the right word, of cottage cheese. So I've got a little few notes from her and my own notes. History of cottage cheese, bit of a mystery. Thought to originate as a simple, unripened curd cheese made in rural America and European homesteads. Closely tied to Pennsylvania Dutch immigrants.
0: All right.
1: Apparently.
0: Like the Amish.
1: Mm. The name was first recorded in the US in 1831.
0: I don't know why. That is the funniest thing you said today. Cottage cheese was first recorded amongst the Amish in 1831. There's just some, that's pure gold, that is.
1: When I was growing up, little did I know that I'd ever need to say those words. The name cottage cheese was coined because people made the cheese inside small rural homes or cottages.
0: Rural.
1: According to Susie.
0: That's a great word for a Welsh accent.
1: Rural. Rural. Families used leftover skimmed milk, like a byproduct of making butter, to create a soft, unaged curd. In fact, Susie herself called it the cheese of leftovers.
0: I know a soft, unaged curd. It's your husband.
1: Slightly aged, I'm going to say. Yeah, she called it the cheese of leftovers.
0: Right.
1: Which I'm not going to go for a catchphrase. She also said that in Germany, and I'm not going for this one either, it's known as Schmierkäse.
0: Oh, dear.
1: Smear cheese.
0: Oh, dear.
1: Because it spreads.
0: Yeah, okay.
1: So I'm not calling it that either.
0: Oh, I don't like that.
1: So I was going to go for cottage cheese, smear with ease.
0: Okay.
1: But even that I just couldn't go to. I've just gone cottage cheese, if you please.
0: Okay,
1: just
0: simple.
1: Just simple.
0: Classic.
1: Yeah, fine. I don't want to go into smear.
0: Well, I have prepared for you an alternative.
1: Ooh.
0: An alternative
1: catchphrase.
0: Catchphrase, which is pretty impressive because I didn't know what the cheese was going to be.
1: No.
0: Would you like to hear my alternative catchphrase?
1: Yes.
0: I wonder if this is going to work. I've got this right. Here we go. That's a type of cheese you won't need a greater. It's not really a cheese, it's a residue. A butter residue that's good for you.

0: There you go. It's the only cheese guaranteed to please.
1: It is, it is. That's a much better one, really, isn't it, than the cheese of leftovers.
0: Schmier cheese.
1: So it's all thanks to
0: Susie. You know, like,
1: Dent.
0: You don't like the word moist.
1: You don't like smear.
0: I don't like smear.
1: I think there's a good reason for that.
0: Yeah.
1: It's mild, it's creamy, it's low fat, it's versatile, it's readily added to fruit, vegetables, bread and breakfast, and Hey Jude. Goes very well with Hey Jude. Would you like a joke? There was also a joke on Countdown about cheese.
0: All right.
1: It said, what do you call a person angry about cheese?
0: A
1: curdmodgeon.
0: A curdmodgeon. That's kind of a wordy,
1: Countdown-y
0: sort of...
1: Down, isn't it? Yeah. Yeah, there we go. Right. Thanks, Susie Dent.
0: It's not a great joke, but it'll do for now.
1: It'll do.
0: Like there Port Salut.
1: Port Salut. That'll do.
0: That'll do.
1: I still think I could make some money out of that.
0: Well, very good. It's now 1841.
1: We've still got
0: a lot to cram in, haven't we? The first thing will be this.

0: Oh, Morrissey lad, for goodness sake, cheer up. Cheer up, you're so miserable.
1: He is.
0: What have you got for us today then?
1: Well, do you know, it's Sniper's Alley again at work at the moment, and out and about, to be honest, everywhere. It's cold season. I've been...
0: Sniper's Alley, what does that mean?
1: When you're walking down, something's going to get you.
0: Oh, you mean like a germ?
1: Yeah.
0: An explosion of nasal germ edge.
1: So, in school at the moment, lots of germs to avoid at school. Now, kids don't generally care about wiping their noses on their hands and then sharing pens and pencils and rulers and whatnot. Infant children, in fact, they like to hold your hand after just sneezing, which is always quite disgusting. And then there are those children at school who have a gravity-affected stream of snot dripping out of their nose. And then we say, well, could I get you a tissue? And before you can get one, they've sucked it back in.
0: Oh, right.
1: Which is always quite disgusting as well.
0: You know who does that? Elaine does that.
1: Professor Elaine would never suck her own snot up.
0: I'm joking.
1: But worse than that, kids sick. Nothing worse than kids sick. There's quite a few cowboy hats in circulation in the school at the moment. You know, the sick bowls that look like cowboy hats upside down.
0: Oh,
1: yeah, that's how I always see them.
0: The kind of disposable ones, the ones that are kind of papier-mâché kind of. Right, okay.
1: Yeah. So there's a lot of children walking around with those at the moment as well. In the olden days, you know, whenever someone was sick in school, you'd see the pile of sand.
0: Yes.
1: And that would be avoid.
0: Yes.
1: Big piles. Now there's a special stuff that you put on it that soaks up the sick.
0: Oh, it's not sawdust.
1: It's not sawdust. It's not sand. It's something
0: probably some chemical.
1: Yeah, it's blue.
0: Which means that all the school caretakers, in about 20 years' time, there'll be a case that they've all got face cancer or something like that from this chemical sawdust.
1: Because it's supposed to work quicker, but apparently it doesn't, and then you just have to pick up all this disgusting... Anyway, only one thing worse than that is kids sick on a school trip. Terrible when it's on the bus.
0: I remember somebody being sick on the air vent in a coach once. That's not good, is it?
1: It's a domino effect, essentially. it's gonna carry.
0: You mean they all start throwing
1: it's
0: up.
1: It's awful. But it's half term soon. Hooray!
0: Yeah.
1: Sadly, of course, half term is usually the time when teachers get ill. It's almost like your system relaxes and then all the germs go and get you. Typical. And if you're still ill in the holidays, at least you'll be able to relax and listen to some music. And aptly enough, you can listen to this week's song, Still Ill.
0: Oh, we got there in the end, didn't we? Very good. Let me see if I can get this right. I think I've got this right, actually. Yeah. Here we go.

0: Have you got a mouthful of Twix there? Can you speak? Say something.
1: I could try.
0: There you go. There you go. Well, that's still ill by the Smiths. What are you going to say? Well, this is a song that was written for their third album, which was called The Queen's Getting Better. The Queen's Getting Better and She Likes Eating Meat. That was their long-lost third album, which they never quite put out. It was you can still buy it in record collectors for like £400 now, but it was a long-lost Smiths album.
1: Excellent filling.
0: Okay.
1: As is a Twix. Yeah, it's actually... You're wrong. It was on their debut album.
0: Am I bang wrong?
1: Yeah, you're bang wrong. It was February 1984, their debut album, and it's noted as one of the best and most loved Smiths songs, although tell that to Billboard magazine, who don't even mention it in their top 20. NME put it at 17, Rolling Stone 15, Mojo at 10. A song that sealed Morrissey's role as spokesperson for the disaffected youth. It's guttural, minimalist, bleak. Pretty much every line is quotable. And they have played this song a lot live, right from the early days all the way through to their last live gigs. They always included this song.
0: Okay.
1: It's about dreams and freedoms being dead. It's a reflection on his sexual orientation in the Thatcher era.
0: Okay.
1: Yeah, it's got a bit of everything here. It's moody, you know, it's poignant.
0: Oh, tell me about it. Moody?
1: Yeah. It's a song which worries that life will never again be simple and carefree. We hear you, Morrissey. And then obviously Johnny Marr's guitar work is pretty excellent as well. Does the body rule the mind, or does the mind rule the body? I don't know. Is another quotable line. But I'll tell you very quickly.
0: The dog don't know either.
1: Where you might go if you want a few clues to whether the body rules the mind or the mind rules the body, you can go to the Museum of Medicine and Health in Manchester, which is part of the University of Manchester in the Stopford building. It's the top medical related place to visit in Manchester, which is why I chose it.
0: Okay.
1: It's got 8,000 historical objects spanning 300 years of medical education. Now, it's a bit awkward because you have to have a certain... you have to be invited to go there. But you can see it all online.
0: Okay. Ah, right.
1: Yeah. So you don't even have to leave the house this
0: week.
1: Don't even
0: have to go to Manchester.
1: Nope.
0: All right.
1: So it's actually zero plays of Still Ill.
0: Do you want to just give the web address?
1: No, because I don't have it.
0: Okay. Give it then.
1: If you put Manchester Museum of Science and what was it called? Medicine and Health. And it's on the university one. They've got everything there. Like everything. A penicillin syringe. You've got it.
0: Very good.
1: But you can see it online as well.
0: Okay.
1: Did that sound like I was cutting that a little bit short?
0: Yeah, well, time like an ever-rolling stream bears all its sons away, as I may have said before. Well, it's now time for a bit of this.

0: Well, it's an exciting time in this quiz because this is week 15 and the previous 14 weeks I'm 8-6 up. But you're 63 points ahead in the overall. But last week we had a stunning identical reversal of the previous week's result.
1: Yeah.
0: Which I'd won 14-16 and this week you won, or last week you won 14-16.
1: Yeah, I took a gamble last week.
0: You took a gamble. Mm, you took a strategic gamble. Yep. I didn't think it was going to work, but it paid off big time and you squeaked to win.
1: Yep.
0: So this is the week 15 questions.
1: I'm a little bit worried
2: week
1: about
2: this. Week 15 of Born to be Alive. And first up this week, we've got racing car driver Jackie Stewart. Scottish, Jackie Stewart. 80s icon now. Mr. T, famous for the A-Team, Rocky III. I'm sure he's famous for other things as well, but those are the first things that spring to mind. He ain't getting on that plane. Pity the fool. Mr. T. Buster Keaton is your last one. Silent movie actor. Buster Keaton.
0: Well, those are three pop culture icons,
1: yeah,
0: aren't they?
1: Interesting.
0: So we've run out of records with the word "born" in them.
1: Oh.
0: So I've changed a tactic now to the word records with the word "alive" in them.
1: Good call.
0: See what I've done there?
1: Yeah.
0: Gone from "born" to "alive."
1: You have.
0: Can you guess what the first one is?
1: Well, we have songs with "to be" at one stage.
0: No, not many of those.
1: Alive.
0: Yeah. Can you guess what the... could have been "alive and kicking" by...
1: Oh, it could have been.
0: But it's not.
1: I'm alive, that
0: it's
1: one.
0: That,
1: alive.
0: No, it's this one. It's that one.

0: After all these years later, I still love that record. Well, Jackie Stewart, Mr. T and Buster Keaton. What have you got for Jackie Stewart?
1: He's still alive, isn't he?
0: I don't know.
1: I've put 1936.
0: I've put 1938.
1: Okay.
0: Mr. T?
1: So we're close there. I've just changed this one. 1955. Oh, is that too early?
0: I've got 1940.
1: Oh, cripes. Maybe not.
0: I figure he was in the mid-80s. Yeah. I figure he was 45 when he was being Mr. T.
1: Oh, I pity the fool.
0: 1940s. And Buster Keaton. Silent comedy star legend, Buster Keaton.
1: Yeah, so I struggled with this one for a moment. And then I did change. I've just gone 1900.
0: Well, I've gone 1895. So we're all pretty close.
1: 1895.
0: Yeah, I've gone 5 years earlier than you. So we're all pretty adjacent.
1: You're lucky. Buster Keaton, I was thinking of someone else as well.
0: Yeah, who are you thinking of?
1: I don't know.
0: Buster Mottram, that fascist tennis player in the 1970s.
1: Wasn't thinking of him.
0: I think he was a National Front. He was a tennis player, but he was in the National Front, wasn't he?
1: Buster Keaton, seriously, I'm not...
0: Keaton is the kind of... the Charlie Chaplin you never heard of.
1: Yeah, so 1900 is not daft, and yours...
0: No, it's not daft. No. It's not daft. Okay. I think he was in his 30... He was 30 years old in 1930. What? I'm figuring. Give or take. Right, we've got to go. Here are the answers. Play four. Here we go.
2: Week 15 of Born to be Alive. And first up this week, we've got racing car driver Jackie Stewart. Scottish, Jackie Stewart.
1: Still alive?
2: 80s icon now. Mr. T, famous for...
1: these aren't the answers.
2: The A-Team, Rocky III.
1: But it's just a recap.
0: Oh, I've got
1: it's
0: it wrong
1: just,
0: there.
1: It's just a recap.
0: Yeah,
1: it's okay.
0: I've got that wrong.
1: We've just recapped.
0: We're done. Hang on. I got that wrong.
1: I could just say the year.
0: Here we go.
2: And your answers on week 15 of Born to be Alive. First up, it was racing car driver Jackie Stewart. He was born in 1939. Mr. T was up next. Pity the Fool.
1: Yeah.
2: He was born in 1952. And Buster Keaton, he was born in the previous century. He was born in 1895.
1: Oh.
2: 1895.
1: No way.
0: Back of the net.
1: 1895.
0: Right, so I've got
1: I'm really
0: there.
1: Happy with 5 there.
0: I've got 12 there.
1: Oh, heck.
0: And
1: what?
0: I've got 1 there. So I'm 13 altogether.
1: Six,
0: and you
1: seven,
0: are...
1: I'm 3.
0: You are 3. Nine. Oh, you're 12.
1: 55, is that right? Hang on.
0: Oh, no.
1: I'm 3.
0: 1940
1: six,
0: is...
1: Seven, nine, eight, nine, ten. Am I 11?
0: Oh, no. What did you say for Buster... What did you say, Mr. T? 55.
1: 55.
0: So you're 3.
1: I'm 3.
0: Yeah.
1: And then I said 1900.
0: And you're 5.
1: And I'm 5. So, 5.
0: Oh, my God, you've won.
1: I have.
0: I'm 13 and you are 11.
1: 11. Getting...
0: My goodness, that is impressive.
1: I squealed then.
0: Yeah, that's 2 weeks.
1: I actually squealed.
0: You did. You actually squealed. Derek! You absolutely squealed. Well done. I hope that hasn't blown somebody's radio up, me shouting out of the microphone. Well, that's impressive. Well, there we are. It's time for us to go away in a minute.
1: Heckity heck. Who am I thinking of?
0: Well, we've packed in a lot in that last half hour, haven't we?
1: We really did.
0: Three features in the last half hour. So, Hey Jude is cheese. Morrissey is still miserable. And you've won by the narrowest of margins. You've won by 2 points. So that's your second week in a row with a 2-point win. And that brings the result, that brings the score up to 8-7. doesn't it? Yes, 8-7.
1: Yeah.
0: So you're fighting back.
1: I know.
0: We've only got another 4 weeks or 5 weeks to go, I think. So it's all to play for.
1: I know who I was thinking of.
0: Who were you thinking of?
1: I was thinking of Diane Keaton.
0: Yeah, that's a bit different. Anyway, that's the show. Thanks very much for listening. We may well see you next week with the same mixture of stuff. Thanks very much. And it's goodbye from me.
1: Cheerio.
0: Bye.

0: This is West Wilts Radio News.
1: Andy Burnham has told Ukrainian President Volodymyr Zelensky Britain's support for Ukraine will not change. It comes as Zelensky was welcomed to Downing Street this afternoon. Burnham says Britain will offer what support they can.
2: What I have to do in my role is try and repair bridges so that the support comes back. And therefore, I should be careful in terms of laying the ground to bring people back together. That is the role I intend to play.
1: Around 1.7 million households will not turn their heating on this weekend over fears of soaring energy bills. Campaigners are urging the government to make plans to provide support for households' energy bills. And a new dinosaur species, similar to the T-Rex, has been discovered. The tiny skull fragment, originally found on the Isle of Wight, is only part of the dinosaur discovered so far, but scientists already have an idea of what it looked like. That's the latest from Radio News Hub. I'm Georgia Lee.
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Hello and welcome to Before You Go with me, John Turner, here on Westworlds Radio. And started off with a bit of Donovan from his 1965 album Fairy Tale. That was the song Circus of Sour, and it's a very strange song indeed. But not actually written by Donovan, it was written by somebody called Paul Bernath. So, yeah, interesting. Anyway, carry on, and this is the Happy Mondays and Donovan.

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2: So, this is West Wilts Radio and Music Machine on a Monday. Will be repeated some point in the future. Coming up next, Rolling Stones have got a new album out called Foreign Tongues. And from it, this is the first single, and this is called Mr. Charm. So, another new song.

0: Rolling Stones' new single, Mr. Charm, from their new album, Foreign Tongues. So, sounds like they're reasonably on form for that one, you know? Sounds like it could be the best thing they've done for a little while. So, we will see. Coming up now, join us.
1: Hey. Well, you might got a whiskey.

That's Size Only Rock and Roll, and that's a cover by the Brothers Osborne. A little bit country, a little bit bluesy, a bit different, but it's not a bad version, so quite enjoyed playing that one. So coming up now here on Westfields Radio, time for the Thompson Twins, and I'm looking forward to seeing Tom Bailey in action at next this coming weekend, so we're seeing him live on stage. So this is Hold Me Now, Thompson Twins.

Thompson Twins, and that is Hold Me Now. And this is West Wilts Radio. Bit of an update on news for coming up for the weekend. So there's two big live events in our West Wilts area happening at the weekend. On Saturday the 25th, you've got the Wiltshire Throwback Festival, WTF. And that's got So Solid Crew, I believe, headlining that one. That's on the Saturday in Melksham in the football club. So you've got that on Saturday. If that's not your thing, then Trowbridge Festival is being held on the Greenfield site between North Bradley and Southwick, and that's run by the Village Pump, and that's a big folk festival and other bits of music, world music and all sorts of stuff going on there. And that's on the Friday evening, and then on the Saturday and the Sunday. They've got some great bands there. More importantly, West Wilts Radio will be doing outside broadcast live from there between midday and 1 o'clock. So if you do come along to Trowbridge Festival, look us up, look for our green gazebo on our West Wilts Radio logo, and come and say hello. We will be there in some numbers. I won't be there, unfortunately, but there'll be lots of other people from the studio and from the radio station that will be there. So that should be a good day out. So the weather's still looking all right, by the way. So coming up now, new song from Bryan Adams. This is called 51st State.

0: Brian Adams for you there, and that was 51st State. That's his new single. He's for a change. He can be quite political at times. He normally keeps his coat off, but he's taken his coat off and let loose on that one. Pretty anti-Mr. Trump, by the sounds of it. So, Canadian Brian Adams for you there, his new single, 51st State. So, coming up now, it's time for this.
1: This is Pete Cole on West Wilts Radio. This song is a long one. Enjoy.
0: It is a long one. So coming up now, this is 12 minutes long. It's wonderful. This is Telegraph Road live. This is Dire Straits.

Telegraph Road, that's Dire Straits for you there. That was the long song, in case you hadn't guessed. So, rather good version, though. So I'm trying to play quite a lot of live tracks from time to time. So I'm going to come up with another live track straight after this. So this is The Specials and Gangsters, Live from the Cathedral, which is their 40th anniversary concert that's just been released about 2 weeks ago. So you'll obviously know this. This is Gangsters by The Specials, live.

specials for you there, and that's Gangsters. That was live from the Cathedral, which was really their last big concert they did, back 2019, something like that. And it was live on the telly a couple of weeks ago when the album came out, been cleaned up and sorted out, so it sounds pretty good. So, coming up next, I was talking earlier about I'll be seeing Tom Bailey. That's because I'm heading off to go and see Orchestral Manoeuvres in the Dark. He's supporting them, as are Peter Hook and the Lights. That should be a really good live show. Looking forward to that. It does mean I'm missing the Trowbridge Festival, though, so that could have been organised better. But that's the way it is. But just in case you wondered where it is, this is where I'm actually going to see OMD.

0: Jazz and Dave for you there. Thought I'd play that one. You've now got that as an earworm, of course, so bad luck. So coming up now, Kitchen Clubbing is having a rest. It's now time for this.
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0: So coming up now, tracks from Iron Maiden, AC/DC, Pearl Jam. Enjoy these.

Iron Maiden, Fear of the Dark on the new Rock Block on the Music Machine with Westfields Radio. Coming up next, AC/DC.

And that is Pearl Jam and Alive. That's the end of the Rock Block for you tonight. Hope you've enjoyed that. If there's anything you would like to hear on the Rock Block, then just email studio@westfieldsradio.com and I will find that, and then I will see what I can do to add it to the collection that I'm building up to play over the next couple of months or so. It's been quite good fun going through playing some old heavy metal that I'd forgotten about and building up a collection of tracks that I'm going to hopefully bring you over the next few months. So that should be good. Right, final look at the distant future. First though, The Jam.

That's a jam, and that's a tune called Malice here on West Wilts Radio. Coming up now, track from The Last Dinner Party, not a band I play very often, from the album From the Pyre. This is Knocking at the Sky.

last dinner party for you there, Knocking at the Sky, from the new album from the Pious. Another new song for you on Westworlds Radio on the Music Machine tonight. Lots of new songs, because this is a new song as well. This is from U2, and this is called Street of Dreams. Enjoy this on the Music Machine.

You Too, Street of Dreams, that's their new single. Not sure about that one, to be absolutely honest. It's a bit mundane for You Too. I think they've done better stuff in the past, but time will tell. See what that's like. So, going to have a final look now at the weather for you. The weather. It's not bad, really. Mixture of sunshine and clouds. No real sign of any rain, unfortunately, through the week until Friday. Looking around about 25, 26 centigrade most days. Little bit cooler Saturday and Sunday, 24. Looks like there could be rain showers overnight, Saturday night into Sunday morning at the moment, according to the forecast. But that could obviously move and change a little bit as we get nearer to the weekend. So overall, not bad. Certainly the next few days, going to be about 25, 26, maybe 27. Sunshine at times, few clouds in the sky. So really quite pleasant, more normal British summer weather, really, for you. So just in case you were looking for the summer, from the album Auberge, this is Chris Rea.

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1: So this is West Wilts Radio. This is the Music Machine with Pete. So you just heard Mr. Chris Rea there from Auberge. Coming up now, another new song. This is Bonobo and this is Fire on the Water.

Bonobo there for you, and that was their new song. And better stop that, haven't I? That was Me and You from Fire on the Water. That was their new single. Coming up now, going back, bit of old soul and some classic, couple of classics for you. And before there'll be another new song. So coming up now, this is Mr. Oliver Cheaton, and this is Get Down Saturday Night.

That's the Tramps, and that's Hold Back the Night. So not good bit of Northern Soul track, that, really. So I hope you enjoyed that. Coming up now, yet another new song. And in fact, this is, well, it's not that new. It's been out a while. But it's been number one for weeks and weeks and weeks and weeks. But I finally found a clean version, fingers crossed, I hope, probably on the fader, just in case. This is Rain Me In, Sam Fender featuring Olivia Dean.

Sam Fender with Olivia Dean there, and that's Rain Me In. And that's the clean version. That's Rude Words in the original version. Coming up next, this is Kiss by Prince.

0: Kiss.
1: Prince, and that's his version of Kiss. He wrote that, of course. That's from the album Parade, the motion picture Parade. Coming up now, this is Mark Morrison. This is Return of the Mac.

Mark Morrison and Return of the Mac, great song. So just about time to play two more tracks for you. This has been Pete Cole on Westworlds Radio on the Music Machine. Hope you enjoyed the tracks. Several new tracks that have been released recently on tonight's show. And, of course, the Rock Block for you there. So coming up now, hopefully things have calmed down a bit, but it has been a bit madness this summer. So first off, Calling the Gang, Summer Madness. And hopefully a little bit of time to play something by Kirsty MacColl. Thanks very much for listening, and I'll be back next week, back on Wednesday for 70s Music Machine.

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1: Andy Burnham has told Ukrainian President Volodymyr Zelensky Britain's support for Ukraine will not change. It comes as Zelensky was welcomed to Downing Street this afternoon. Burnham says Britain will offer what support they can.
2: I called him on Saturday because I recognised it was another very dark and difficult moment for him as they contemplate a winter that will be severe for his people. I recognise that he is carrying the heaviest of weights right now.
1: Meanwhile, Andy Burnham says it is a matter of fact that hostile actors have been seeking to interfere with our democratic process. The comments came as he took questions from the Conservative Party leader, Kemi Badenoch. At Prime Minister's questions, Badenoch accused the Prime Minister of tying himself in knots. And Barbie has honoured Celine Dion with a signature doll. The doll pays tribute to Dion when she performed Titanic theme song My Heart Will Go On at the Academy Awards in 1998. That's the latest from Radio News Hub. I'm Georgia Lee.
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0: John Lennon from the Beatles, and Working Class Hero, Plastic Ono Band, lovely, fantastic. That record has been with me forever. Welcome along, it's DJ Paul Spence, it's the party, it is Saturday night, we are going to blues it out a bit tonight. Mickey Baker, Sun Is Going Down.
1: Oh, behind that old western, yeah, you know I wouldn't do a thing now, behind my baby.

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so cool, so Spanish, oh yeah, and very sexy. It's Mink DeVille, Mink DeVille, Spanish Stroll. Coming up next, Darude, Sandstorm, same beat, same structure, just different. 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

136 beats per minute. It's going to send your heart racing. Vili Virtanen, otherwise known as Darude, and his friend Jeko Salovara. JS16 to you. Straight from Finland in 1999. Trance at its very finest. Well, I can see you're enjoying yourself tonight. This is the party. Do not go anywhere else. Keep it locked. We are West Wilts Radio. We are the Green Radio Station.

just want to tell you that I am actually sharing the spice of life, and I hope you are too. Welcome along, DJ Paul Spence. It is a very busy Saturday night tonight. Got such a lot of music we're going to play you tonight. And it may not even fit together nicely. No, it's a party. Sometimes it's a bit awkward. That's Earth, Wind & Fire. Let's groove tonight. Tightest horn section on the planet.

the mesmeric sound of Nilsson. Everybody's talking. Coming up next, Clarence Gatemouth Brown. Funky Mama.

Yeah, it's time to consider whether your mama was actually funky. I actually think mine was. I hope yours was too. And if you are a mama, yeah, you are funky.

Amazing guitar by Andrew Hervé. Keeping the bass together, Michael Hervé, his brother. The Memphis horns, Wayne Jackson, trumpet, Andrew Lowe, tenor sax, James Michael, baritone sax.

Are you doing the dance? Sort of train dance, isn't it? Smokey Robinson and the Miracles. Going to a go-go. That's what you're at here tonight. This is West Wilts Radio's go-go party. DJ Paul Spence spinning things and pressing buttons. 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Underworld. Born Slippy. You're already looking tired and sweaty. Come on in.

Hope that's going down well on your smart speaker. If you're listening online, plug it into your big stereo, come on. Trainspotting is the album that's taken from music from the motion picture. And it's the opening track, I think, Underworld Born Slippy. S-L-I-P-P-Y. And now, of course, it's time for Cilla Black.

0: Vocals by China and D. Lewis. Roadblock. Roadblock. Gary Barnacle on saxophone. I want to be called Gary Barnacle.
1: Oh.
0: You're listening to DJ Paul Spence. Let's get the music going again. Yes. Upstairs, this is happening. Hellmate, Santiago, and Carlitos. Chantal Lewis, B.

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Feel me? I'm tired of being caught up in a one-night stand. If you're looking for devotion, you've got to show me love. 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

it's rave, it's in your face, it's the jungleistic massive gone mad. It's Hellmate Santiago and Carlitos. On vocals, we have Chantel Lewis. Which is interesting because the previous song, the Roadblocks, Dot Aitken and Waterman, had China and D. Lewis on it.

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Memphis Slim.

That's Memphis Slim. That's bottom left corner of Tennessee is Memphis. Now, who's this? Ain't nothing but a house party. Showstoppers. That's what we got here, WWR.

always in my disco box. Showstoppers ain't nothing but a party. House party, actually. On your smart speaker online and on DAB, this is DJ Paul Spence. Oh, yes. Keeping it house, baby. That little sound is a clap. Happy clappers. I believe. Happy clappers. I believe. Happy clappers. I believe. Take it away.

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He's doing his own thing, it's Eddie Grant. Yeah, we need some more drums. Let's go straight to where the drum was virtually invented. Rio de Janeiro. And this is the Carnival of Rio de Janeiro and the School of Samba. Just giving you a little bit of practice.

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Discuss. Donovan.

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Coming up next, incredible string band, The Water Song. 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

0: Anthony Newley. Girls were made to love and kiss. A friend within the Renegade. You listen to DJ Paul Spence. Saturday night.
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2: 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D4 Damager. 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Back once again for the Renegade Master. 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

0: Trio and You Don't Love Me. Da da da. Hope you're enjoying yourself tonight. You're spinning on your head and I would say breakdancing, it looks like you're doing. Looking very impressive. This is what we do at the party. If you've missed any of this show, we repeat it on Wednesday, 10 p.m.
1: Oh, baby.
0: Oh, dirty bastard.
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0: Got your money.

Lead vocals by Dorothy Coombs Morrison. Based on a 1755 hymn by Philip Doddridge. Yeah, recorded in May 1968 at the Ephesian Church of God and in Christ in Berkeley, California. It's got that California vibe, hasn't it? 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He washed my sins away. That's an interesting concept.

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1: Half a crown, that's 2 shillings and 6 old pence D. So that equals 12 pence. I think that will change the fortunes of a policeman, yes. Charles Penrose. The Laughing Policeman. This Charming Man. The Smiths. It's a Party.

The highly perfumed Morrissey and his backing band, The Smiths. And it's last record time. Thank you so much for listening. This has been DJ Paul Spence on West Wilts Radio, on your smart speaker, online and on DAB. Catch you again next week. Keep it groovy. You're looking absolutely fantastic. If you're listening on Saturday night, keep it locked, because we've got a brilliant after party for you this week. Repeated again on Wednesday, this show at 10 p.m. Well after your weektime bedtime. Thank you and good night. 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